0: It is the Donna and Steve Show, Friday edition. Yoo-hoo!
1: If you guys miss a show, we'll key your car individually. We know how to find you.
0: I think that's a little aggressive.
1: Sorry.
0: Personally.
1: What should our slogan be? I feel like we're sloganless, and many people are like, we need a slogan from these people. Want me to ask ChatGPT based on what it knows about our show?
0: Sure. I think seriously right now is a great one. Seriously right now.
1: Give us some show slogans. Here we go.
0: All right.
1: The Donna and Steve Show. Real life, ridiculous stories, better together. Okay. The Donna and Steve Show. Life's weird. Let's talk about it. Okay, hang on. Make these stupider and funnier and more better. All right. Here we go. The Donna and Steve Show. Don and Steve, two adults with microphones, somehow legal. The Don and Steve Show, technically a radio program. Make them stupid and use food references for no reason.
0: Okay, Steve, this is such bad radio. I can't.
1: That wouldn't be a bad one. That's a good one. That's a good slogan.
0: This is such bad radio.
1: I would sign off on that. The Donna and Steve Show, like radio, but dipped in ranch. The Donna and Steve Show, two voices, one loose meat sandwich. All right.
0: I actually like that one.
1: Yes. The Donna and Steve, wake up and smell the ham water. That's the winner.
0: What does that mean?
1: That's funny.
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0: I got a little music news. Gonna start with the sad stuff. Have you heard Bonnie Tyler of Total Eclipse of the Heart fame?
1: I saw that.
0: I know. She passed away. She was in a hospital in Portugal. She was 75 years old. Her family and her team are heartbroken and because she unexpectedly passed away as the result of an illness that she was being treated for. I think it was back in May when she was rushed to a hospital in Faro, Portugal, to undergo emergency intestinal surgery. And then she was placed in a medically induced coma to help aid in her recovery. And then she was eventually taken out of the coma, but still very unwell.

0: And yeah, and then the latest we heard was that she remained in the hospital for about a month until she passed away.
1: That's really sad.
0: And they said that they're heartbroken right now. They know people want to hear more information, but right now they need to process, and they'll be releasing another statement once they get past this initial shock. Really, really sad.
1: Yeah, that is sad, man. That is some sad, sad stuff. Especially when you hear about these complications. Like if you go in for something fairly routine.
0: Right.
1: And then just, you know, things,
0: an infection can happen, a complication. She had some really good songs. Holding Out for a Hero, It's a Heartache, aforementioned, Total Eclipse of the Heart. Remember when we had that big eclipse a few years back?
1: Yes.
0: She did a big thing on a cruise ship to, you know, just kind of celebrate the moment. Yeah, just very, very sad. If you're just joining us, we're talking about the recording artist Bonnie Tyler, passed away at the age of 75.
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14: I'm meteorologist Mace Michaels. Mostly clear for tonight, a low in the upper 50s. For tomorrow, a mixture of sunshine and clouds, chance of storms in the late afternoon and evening, a high in the low 80s. Then sunny and hot for the weekend, upper 80s Saturday, low 90s Sunday. lakes, great food, and friendly faces. It's all in Worthington, Minnesota, and it's worth a look. Currently at 79.
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0: All right, Donna, you know I love smoking meats.
1: I do indeed.
0: I'm smoking Steve, right?
1: You sure are, Steve. You know I mean, smoking Steve,
0: thank you
1: SS.
0: Very much. You know what I'm reading, though?
1: What's that?
0: You can smoke eggs.
2: Oh, man.
1: That sounds great. Ooh,
2: wonder what
1: smoking
2: they're doing
1: an egg.
2: Now.
1: You should try that.
2: Yeah, to smoke it?
1: Yeah, try it. Smoke it.
3: Yeah. Bop it. Twist it.
1: Slap it.
3: Crank it.
1: Eat it.
2: You stay on beat.
1: Okay, sorry. I mean, I felt rushed, so...
3: Slurp it! That should be a game. How about from now on...
1: Smoke it.
3: It's the random bop it game. Whenever it comes up, we see who is the last person to be able to come with it. But it's got to be on that beat, right? So, bop it! That would have been you. So
1: smoke it.
3: All right, so let's try the beat again, Donna.
1: Okay.
3: So, bop it!
1: No, you're coming in too early. Quit pointing at me.
3: No, I think it'd be like... Bop it. Crank it.
1: Okay.
3: Twist it.
1: Smoke it.
3: Lick it.
1: Blink it.
3: See, and I lost. Did you say blink it?
1: I did.
3: Oh, I stopped myself from saying carry it because I think it's got to be a one syllable
1: thing. Yeah.
3: Are you guys sensing that it's a holiday week based on the content? How dare you?

0: Hey, Steve.
1: Time to play a game that we like to play every day. It's called Whose Voice Is It Anyway? We send it over to producer Stormer for today's clue.
2: All right, for today's clue, for today's voice, you guys, I am looking for this actor who appeared in the movie Don't Worry, He Won't Get Far on Foot.
0: Huh.
2: Donna, why don't you start the bidding today?
0: Sure. I can name that voice in 9 seconds.
1: I would like to try it in 8, please, ma'am.
0: I could do it in 7.
1: I could do it in 4, ma'am.
0: Come on, man.
1: 4, ma'am.
0: I could do it in 3.
1: Here we go. Name that voice.
0: All right.
2: All right, Donna, you have 3 seconds to name this voice.
3: You want people to be a certain way, and I don't, you know, everyone, we're all different than what you...
0: That, my friend.
1: Thick 3 right there.
0: That was a thickie.
2: Well, there was some audience applause beforehand.
1: You're right.
2: I wanted to make sure there, you know, everything's
0: fair. I think that was Jonah Hill.
2: All right, you're locking in Jonah Hill. I'm going to play 3 seconds of the voice one more time.
3: Wait, and I don't, you know, everyone, we're all different than what you see.
2: And is that the voice of Jonah Hill? It is the voice of Jonah Hill. Way to go, Donna.
0: Thank you.
2: You win today's edition of Whose Voice Is It Anyway?
0: Did you know that, Steve?
1: I did, yeah.
0: Yay, me.
1: Yay, woo. Donna. People are so pleased you've been doing this. Nice job, Donna.
0: I've been getting better, right? Thank you.
1: Very much so. Absolutely.
0: Thank you so much.
1: Okay.
0: Woo.
1: You guys want to try it? Here we go.

0: That was something, Stormer. I know this. It was not what we were looking for, but it was something, and I think it kind of worked a little bit. Tawny, you should try to learn a skill. A new skill.
1: Oh my God.
0: I think it'd be fun. I think that you're in a prime position for a new hobby that would really be probably life-giving for you.
1: Thank you. I will.
0: Can I be honest with you?
1: Sure.
0: I think you kind of watch too much TV. You just come in every day and you're like, I watched 32 episodes of blank. I also finished this whole series and watched this. I think if you were one of my kids, I'd say, hey, we need to talk about your screen time.
1: Thanks for the advice that nobody asked for.
0: You're welcome. At one point yesterday, Donna and I were talking as I'm driving her to her destination. But then I started getting a little bit deeper than she was looking for on this 22-minute drive. And she said, yeah, you can just pull over right here and let me out. We're on the highway.
1: I'll walk.
0: We were 8 miles from her destination and on the side of the highway. She said, anywhere right here is good. I'm good from here. Thank you, sir.
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0: I asked a random Facebook question. It is summer after all, right, Donna, if you do celebrate?
1: I do.
0: What food tastes better on a paper plate? Heather says everything when it's my turn to do the dishes.
2: I love it, Heather.
0: Stephanie said brown beans scooped by plain rippled Lay's potato chips, to which we say, hey, Stephanie, they're not called brown beans. I don't know what you're going for. I think you might be thinking of Boston baked beans. Daniel says burgers around a bonfire. You get a little burger going, bring your paper plate, sit in the Adirondack right around the bonfire. Takeout pizza, Laura says.
1: Yeah.
0: Literally the only time I remember that we have paper plates in the pantry is when we get takeout pizza. Yeah, takeout pizza should really be eaten on paper plates. Rebecca wanted to say something gross, so we'll let her. Frog eye salad. What is that? Cowboy beans. All right, what's going on with these people?
1: Frog eye salad.
0: Barf. I don't like that kind of.
1: So it's a creamy dessert. Made with tiny pasta? Oh, pastini.
0: I do.
1: That look like frogs'
0: eyes. And there's marshmallows in there. Potato salad. Just say standard potato salad for sure.
1: Sure.
0: With potato chips on top. A lot of people like to do stuff with their potato chips on a paper plate. Let's see here. Robert says anything barbecue. At our house, we call it the fine china, the paper plates.
1: It's cute.
0: They're joking in their home. Right?
1: Yeah. Today.

0: Did you read the Britney Spears memoir, The Woman in Me?
1: No, I've read enough children's books over the last 15 years to make...
0: Well, this might surprise you. The book is being turned into a biopic with director John M. Chu.
1: Now, we've got a lot of faith in John M. Chu coming off the success of both Wicked movies.
0: That's right. Yes.
1: I'm sure it could be a compelling story. I wonder where they will allow it to go.
0: Yeah, so first up, they've got a four-time Emmy nominee, Liz Merriweather, who is going to write the screenplay based on the book about the rise and fall of Britney Spears. And it was the fastest-selling memoir in Simon & Schuster history. 6 million copies were sold worldwide. But when I saw John M. Chu, I was like, okay, well, this isn't going to be a Lifetime movie.
1: Right.
0: This is going to be a really big feature film.
1: You know, maybe, I don't know, I'm coming off the high of the Michael biopic.
0: Right.
1: I cannot express to you how often my six-year-old right now is singing and dancing to the point where I'm wondering, how do you still have energy to be standing up
0: and
1: dancing? And then when he's not dancing, Dad, do you want to come over here? We're going to draw Michael Jackson. All right, which one are we drawing? And he's like, do you want to draw the toddler Michael Jackson, which means kid? Or do you want to do the teenage Michael Jackson or the adult Michael Jackson?
0: Mm.
1: And then we tried to do the toddler one. Came out looking like Joe Jackson. Whatever, guys. It's fine. We tried.
0: It's fine.
1: But it's
0: I love that.
1: It's just there's an infatuation. So, look, Britney doesn't have the same catalog. She does not have the same imprint on pop culture as someone like Michael Jackson does.
0: Right.
1: But could be a well-told story.
0: I think so.
1: Very
0: and this
1: so.
0: Woman, this Merriweather woman.
1: Mary?
0: She created New Girl, which you love.
1: Love!
0: So that's kind of cool. And she was, she also co-created FX limited series Dying for Sex, which got Emmy nominations. Also the Hulu limited series The Dropout, which was also up for Emmys. So this could be really good. Really, really good. So we'll keep you posted. We'll follow that story closely in the newsroom.
1: Okay.
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11: I'm meteorologist Mace Michaels. Mostly clear for tonight, a low in the upper 50s. For tomorrow, a mixture of sunshine and clouds, chance of storms in the late afternoon and evening, a high in the low 80s. Then sunny and hot for the weekend. Upper 80s Saturday, low 90s Sunday. Lakes, great food, and friendly faces. It's all in Worthington, Minnesota, and it's worth a look. Currently at 75 degrees.
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0: You're a big fan of the loofah or the foof or the floof poof.
1: I use a poofy floof in the shower.
0: Yeah.
1: It's a lather machine.
0: Anyway, you might want to stop using yours.
2: Why?
0: Not doing your skin any favors. This is according to dermatologists who say washing with your hands is the safest and most effective way to clean your body. Unlike loofahs and poofs, they don't sit around collecting bacteria between showers, my friends. They can become a breeding ground for germs if they're not cleaned after every use.
1: What? May I offer a counterargument,
0: okay,
1: Your Honor? When they say wash your floof after every wash, I want those people to take a long hike, okay?
0: Why?
1: Here's why. Anyone who's ever used a floof knows that you lather up and all that, and then at the end, there's just tons of soap. I think these people that were behind this study are a part of Big Hand or big Rag. Something they're with. Somebody is in their ear. They're getting lobbied to. The hand thing is so crazy to me. Whatever, if it works.
0: What do you mean? What is it? It's your body touching your own body.
1: No, I'm not like, hey, don't touch there. I get that. It just feels like floof.
0: Are you bringing in a third party when you've already got everything you need in the shower? Are you taking that floof with soap on it?
1: The answer is yes to whatever your next question is.
0: Are you putting that in your undercarriage? Are you like,
1: hey, listen to me. I know that they don't.
0: You are, aren't you? You're putting the floof on your floof.
1: Don't you ever do what you just did. I saw you. She mimed it, guys. She mimed it. Yeah, she mimed it Showtime style.
0: Showtime.
1: Cinemax.
0: You're putting that all over your body.
1: The floof goes everywhere, just like your hands do, ma'am.
0: And then I wash my hands in the shower.
1: My floof is right now sitting in soap. It's just resting in a constant cleansing atmosphere.
0: I bet it smells like dirty towels left in the washer.
1: Sniff it. I'll bring it in.
0: That's probably why you smell like you do.
1: Hey! You're trying to push my buttons.
0: A little bit.
1: I'm going to bring my
0: floof. That's why you wear so much cologne.
1: Hey, Donna.
0: Because you know you smell like a dirty sponge because of your floof. You're just leaving it. They're all wet with soap on it all day. And then you're sticking it back in your bits and pieces. That can't be good for you.
1: You win this round, Valentine.
0: That's fine.
1: What if I bring my dry floof in? Heavily used. I'll bring it in and you can sniff it.
0: I'm not sniffing your floof.
1: Why?
0: Why do you think that's why?
1: You know you're wrong. You know my floof smells good.
2: Oh.
1: All right.

0: something I want to talk about.
1: Hey, fans of Huey Lewis might be interested in knowing that, first of all, he just turned 76 and he just did an interview and he showed a little, he shared a little more details on how Meniere's disease has ruined music for him. He'd been living with this for years. And he said, at a certain point, you got to, quote unquote, face the music. I can't hear music. Music is no longer part of my life. It's a hard pill to swallow. I can't find pitch in the music. And the technology that he uses on his cochlear implant breaks everything down into digital bits. And it's his only reliable form of hearing. But it distorts the music a little bit, so it makes pitch impossible to hear. He's like, I hear conversation, but I pull these like things out of it.
2: Yeah, the podcaster was asking him, too. He was like, well, wait a minute. You can hear me right now, though. You hear what I'm saying to you. But he just said music is so layered, and there are so many different frequencies involved in anything with music that you hear that it's all coming at the same time. It almost sounded like, my words, not his, that it scrambles the signal a little bit. And it's just, you can't delineate one between the other.
1: That makes me sad.
2: Yeah, really do. I just love Huey Lewis.
1: Me too.
2: So good.
1: So much.
2: He starts singing and his voice instantly transports you back to the 80s.
1: It does. It does. It's so good. He was on so many. I feel like he was a part of a lot of soundtracks.
2: Which he really burns him into people's memories.
1: So much so. But love his music. Love his voice. That makes me sad for him. Everybody get your hearing checked. I'm going to put that on my list.
2: Yeah.
1: Get hearing checked because I got some stuff going on in my left ear.
2: Me too.
1: You do?
2: In my left ear. I'll tell you about it off the ear.
1: You will?
2: Yeah.
1: Off the ear?
2: Donna.
1: I'm sorry. Too
2: please.
1: Soon.
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0: Yeah. It looks like Harry Styles has broken a world record. He'd be good to see it in concert.
1: Yeah. I bet he puts on a great show.
0: He just seems like he is very energetic.
1: He's done a gazillion shows at Madison Square Garden.
0: Yes. And Wembley Stadium, that's what the record is for. He has set the record for the longest run of concerts at historic Wembley Stadium. He was visibly emotional on stage. It's the longest residency run, which was previously held by Coldplay for 10 nights.
1: Wow.
0: Last year. That's a lot.
1: It is amazing to me when these artists can sell out the same venue for a week or two or three, or Billy Joel, like some will do it like a month. It's like, wow.
0: I know.
1: What demand that city has, or you must have a ton of people traveling in to see you there.
0: And I think some people will go multiple nights if they can. I have a family member who is a huge Springsteen fan. She'll go see him if he's playing MetLife Stadium.
1: Yeah.
0: 3 to 5 nights. She'll go 2 of them.
1: Wow.
0: You know, people just like their music.
1: Some people like being in rooms with strangers and listening to music. And
0: you
1: that's why
0: it.
1: The Lord created concerts.
2: Head toss, check my nails. Baby, how you feeling? Head toss.

0: I came across this study, and it is, just because you're getting older doesn't mean your brain has to get slower. There is new research that is showing that you can train your brain well into your 80s and 90s. So wow. Researchers tracked 4,000 adults between 19 and 94 over 3 years. All the participants had to do was spend a few minutes a day on brain training activities. And the results showed serious improvements in thinking skills, emotional well-being, and a sense of purpose across every single age group. Mm. The biggest gains came from people who started with the lowest brain health scores. So this means there's plenty of room for improvement, even for those who may already be experiencing some challenges.
1: And that's good. That's reassuring to hear, right?
0: Yes. And the best part, age, gender, education did not predict success. Engagement predicted the success. So it's never too late to train your brain, okay?
1: That's good.
0: Yeah.
1: And you can do it. It doesn't have to be some rote mechanism that you use. It can be Wordle. It can be Sudoku.
0: Sure.
1: Is that how you say it?
0: Sudoku?
1: Sudoku.
0: Yeah, Sudoku is very challenging.
1: You don't see enough word searches. I get that crossword puzzles, everybody loves them. I understand that a word search is checkers to the crosswords chess.
0: Yes.
1: But they're very fun. Just show me a giant thing of letters, and then I see gasoline spelled backwards. That's pretty exciting.
0: It's pretty exciting, yeah.
1: Are you mocking me?
0: No, I kind of like it.
1: Right?
0: The other thing that I really, really like, and you don't see it enough unless it's like on a kid's menu.
1: Let's say it one.
0: I don't know what it's called, so I can't.
1: Two. Yeah. Three. Maze. Tremble?
0: I said jumble. Jumbo.
1: Okay.
0: But that's not what I wanted to say. What I wanted to say is when they take a picture, you have a drawing, mm-hmm. right, of, say, someone's living room. Mm-hmm. And in the next drawing, you have to circle all the things that weren't in the first drawing.
1: Yeah, that is fun.
0: That's fun, right?
1: That's fun.
0: Yeah, I like
1: Where's
0: searching.
1: Waldo is fun.
0: I don't know that.
1: And again, back to, let's just pass that, okay. Back to mazes. You know, start here.
0: I don't like
1: Can
0: that.
1: You get through a maze without hitting a terminal stop? That's so fun. Do you know what I'm talking
0: I
1: about?
0: I do. There's some Lumosity has a game with a train that has to go. You have to like miss things, and it's very fun. You've got to get the train where it belongs. Anyway, Lumosity, everybody, keep improving your brain health.
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14: I'm meteorologist Mace Michaels. Mostly clear for tonight, a low in the upper 50s. For tomorrow, a mixture of sunshine and clouds, chance of storms in the late afternoon and evening, a high in the low 80s. Then sunny and hot for the weekend, upper 80s Saturday, low 90s Sunday. Lakes, great food, and friendly faces. It's all in Worthington, Minnesota, and it's worth a look. 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

0: I feel like the back-to-school blues are hitting kids a little earlier these days than when I was a kid. Shortly after July 4th, it's not abnormal to be in a store, think Target, Walmart, etc., and see back-to-school supplies. When I was a kid, I felt like back-to-school shopping didn't start until August, because we would go back to school at the end of August, right at the beginning of September, and even that felt early. But still, it felt like it waited a little bit. Friends, I was in Costco the last week of June. There were Halloween decorations for sale. So this is a result of all of the creep that happens. We've seen it first with Christmas creep.
1: Sure. Yep. Halloween creep.
0: And back to school creep is no different than that. They just sort of cycle it in. And now you're going to start to see back to school shopping. And your kid is going to be like, but wait, it was just the 4th of July. Are we like going back already? Are we at the end of the ride? And I want to tell the kids.
1: Okay. Listen up, kids.
0: Listen up, everyone.
1: All one of you.
0: You've got 2/3 of your summer ahead of you, okay? And frankly, you could make an argument that after the 4th of July is when real summer kicks in. That's when it's just those long dog days of summer where it's really hot and maybe you're going to the pool a little more. Some of that good summer boredom sets in, you know, where you're just lounging around all day like, what am I doing here? You've got months ahead of you. You've got campfires coming up.
1: Yes.
0: You've got warm weather.
1: Swimming.
0: Biking around the neighborhood.
1: That's
0: we're
1: right.
0: Swimming, we're sliding, we're at amusement parks. Just don't believe the shopping hype. Your summer has just begun.
1: I love it.

0: If you don't know this already, Donna has really strange food habits. She just doesn't eat like the rest of us.
1: When do you think the last time you had a bowl of cereal was?
2: I would say within the last 5 years.
1: Any memory of the cereal that you had?
2: Raisin Bran.
1: Okay, that's fine.
2: Two scoops in every box.
1: How about raisins, man? Just hanging on for dear life. Used to be a grape.
2: Yeah,
1: on
2: now
1: their
2: they're,
1: way
2: they're
1: out.
2: Like old grapes.
1: Yeah, they're about to they're about to go to assisted living, and then they're like, "Hang on a minute, we think we might have another option for you." They are supposed to be at an assisted living care facility, and instead, someone said, "We could do one more tour with you guys." They totally repackaged them. Whoever first thought of that? Who was the first person who had the guts to eat the dead grape to begin with? Don't eat that grape. It's old. It's old. That's don't eat that. And someone thought, "I'm gonna give this a shot."
2: Okay, I don't think it's just an old grape. I think it's dehydrated.
1: They have been dried.
2: Yes. Okay, which gives them that wrinkly vibe.
1: Yeah, it's the worst looking fruit. In comes the prune and is like, hold my beer.
2: I
1: would like to present myself. I know, of course you do.
2: It's real. Prunes are really good. They're just sweaty and I don't like wet food.
1: First of all, the fact that you think prunes are really good, they can't go in the really good category.
2: They're really sweet and good.
1: They got a weird taste to them. Prunes are not the go-to. But you know what? And I say it with respect, but you do have such an odd palate about some things.
2: I like good food.
1: I think you like...
2: I like healthy food.
1: Okay. When I've said that you have a wartime ration palate, this fits that you would say, give me prunes.
2: Give me the, I want to eat off the fat of the land.
1: I love this for
2: give
1: you.
2: Give me corn.
1: Who's the comedian that we love? Mitch Hedberg.
2: Oh, yes.
1: We
2: so
1: love Mitch Hedberg.
2: Funny. So funny.
1: He was talking about corn on the cob. And he he said, I don't think we should call corn on the cob, corn on the cob. It should, hang on. I got to find it.
2: Oh,
1: I don't want to just talk. Okay.
2: I got
1: Mitch Hedberg corn. Okay, here we go.
3: Here it is.
4: You know how they call corn on the cob, corn on the cob? But that's how it comes out of the ground, man. They should call that corn. They should call every other version corn off the cob. It's not like if you cut off my arm, you would call my arm Mitch. But then reattach it and call it Mitch altogether.
2: He's so funny.
1: I love Mitch Hedberg.
2: Oh, man.
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0: Mick Jagger questioned if Paul McCartney could pull off a Rolling Stones collaboration. So I guess there are a lot of guests on the new Rolling Stones album. They've got contributions from Robert Smith of The Cure, Chad Smith from Red Hot Chili Peppers, Bruno Mars, Steve Winwood. And they wanted Paul McCartney to play bass on one of their songs. And for whatever reason, Mick Jagger was like, okay, it's going to be simple. No mucking about.
1: Oh, I like that word.
0: I know. No mucking about. And he said, yeah, he did exactly what was needed in like 10 minutes. Huh. I wonder what his reservation was.
1: I don't know. What do you think? Mick Jagger and Paul McCartney bump into each other at Starbucks.
0: I think they'd be good.
1: What happens next?
0: I think they'd be good.
1: You don't think they'd get into like a Real Housewives slap fight or something?
0: No, I think they'd be like, hey, buddy, what's up? Or hey, mate.
1: Hello, mate. There you are.
0: Anyway, I just thought that was an interesting headline.
1: Yeah.
0: Maybe it's because Paul McCartney once called the Rolling Stones a blues cover band.
1: That's not a good foundation to lay.
0: Right?
1: So that's why I go back to the Starbucks meetup. Shorts. Hello, mate.
0: I think it's kind of a punk tune, according to my sources. And he wanted a certain type of bass and didn't think that Paul would be down with it, but he did it exactly right. So there you go. Everything is right in the world.
1: That's great. All right.
0: Bye now.
1: Whatever they can. Yeah, we want all the old British bands to get along.
0: We do.

0: Here is something that the internet is going to tell you you need to be worried about, and I just want to tell you, you don't.
1: Okay.
0: When somebody asks you to take a picture with them, one of the first things you might do, sort of instinctively at this point, suck in our stomachs, right? Especially if we're in a profile.

0: aisle. There's always the jockeying for position. Nobody wants to be on the end.
1: Never.
0: Everybody wants to be in the middle.
1: Or in the back.
0: Yes, they're trying to like turn a specific way. And everybody is trying to suck it in a little bit. Well, experts say holding your stomach in can create a chain reaction throughout your body. It's called ab gripping or hourglass syndrome. This is especially bad for women. And they say, Tahana, that this can cause a host of negative issues. It can cause back, hip, jaw, or rib tension, pelvic floor issues, Donna, and pain in your ribs and chest. Physical therapists say the solution isn't doing more crunches. Instead, they recommend learning to relax your abdominal muscles, improving your posture, and remind yourself to stop holding in your stomach altogether. I would just say, if they mean this just when posing for pictures, chill out. We're not posing every day on the hour, every hour, to the point where this would be being done enough for it to cause a problem.
1: This is stupid.
0: Now, I will say, sometimes when I'm certain places, I know that I hold in for a long time. There's an element of like, you know, just, I'd like to think of it as better posture, a little more, I like to call it abdominal awareness, core awareness, please, thank you.
1: Okay.
0: And I'll do that. I could see if you're doing it for hours a day, all day, or all week, you know, like a repetitive thing, sure. But if it's taking the token picture here and there, suck it in or let it hang out. We don't care. The point is it's not going to impact your health. And that's coming from a guy who's not a doctor. So you can trust me.
1: I don't think I ever hold my stomach in, which is why it's a problem.
0: Well, maybe you refer to your lower abdomen as your flabellage.
1: That's right.
0: And maybe it's unholdenable. Because of sort of...
1: It is.
0: Yeah.
1: Yeah, it is unholdenable. Thank you. It used to be holdenable.
0: Okay.
1: And then, you know, menopause happened.
0: Listen, Queen.
1: Listen, I don't know. Some people can accept certain things. Some people can't.
0: I know. That's hard out there.
1: I'm having surgery.
0: No, don't do that.
1: All right.
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11: I'm meteorologist Mace Michaels. Mostly clear for tonight, a low in the upper 50s. For tomorrow, a mixture of sunshine and clouds, chance of storms in the late afternoon and evening, a high in the low 80s. Then sunny and hot for the weekend. Upper 80s Saturday, low 90s Sunday. Lakes, great food, and friendly faces. It's all in Worthington, Minnesota, and it's worth a look. 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

0: tell me what you think of this. Jeopardy is looking for a clue writer, and the gig pays between $132,000 and $178,000 a year. Not bad, right?
1: Right.
0: The writing team is tiny. There's only about 10 people, which makes this a very rare job to score in television. And if you think you're really good at this, why not? Getting the job is going to be tricky. First, you have to pass some of the tough online trivia like tests that contestants take. Then you have to write your own clues covering everything from history and science to pop culture. Then you have to create final Jeopardy questions and back up your research.
1: Cool. That's a good way to test it.
0: Right? So if you're a super nerd, you could become one of the happiest people in America. There you go. Thanks.
1: Would you like to do that?
0: I would not. I would not be good at that.
1: I agree.
0: Excuse me.

0: I have a hack for you, Donna. Donna, be an adult, please.
1: Donna, be an adult.
0: This is called the 10-minute wait rule. So the next time you find yourself in a situation where something is taking a little bit longer, it's very easy to just sit and kind of be crabby about the wait or just scroll, which I get it. That can entertain you. That can pass the time. But here's what they suggest with the 10-minute wait rule. When you're stuck waiting, set a 10-minute mission. Delete photos. How many can I do in the next 10 minutes?
2: Good.
0: Can I return? How many texts can I return before they call me back? You know, at the doctor's office.
2: I was doing this yesterday at the while my hair was processing.
0: Oh, your hair looks great. Oh,
2: thank you for noticing.
0: I love what you've done.
2: Thanks.
0: With the color and or if there was a cut involved. Was there?
2: There was. Don't worry about it. You're not required. Fine. Everything is fine.
0: Boy, your hair never looks different to me. If you told me after all this, it was a wig all these years, I would believe you. But you're telling me it's shorter and a different color today?
2: Yes. And I looked in the mirror this morning and went, wow, that's super short.
0: You're kidding.
2: And very blonde. Yeah.
0: I guess now that I'm looking, I'm seeing that it is blonder. Where did they cut the length off?
2: Off of the bottom. That's why it's called the length.
0: Okay. So that was off of the bottom, she said.
2: What a stupid question. Where did they cut the length off of?
0: I don't feel safe right now. You could also stretch during the 10-minute wait. You could write a grocery list.
2: I don't remember.
0: All right. Anyway, that's what you do when you're waiting next time.
2: Okay, thanks. Be productive, basically.
0: Yeah, do something.
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1: I'm meteorologist Mace Michaels. Mostly clear for tonight, a low in the upper 50s. For tomorrow, a mixture of sunshine and clouds, chance of storms in the late afternoon and evening, a high in the low 80s. Then sunny and hot for the weekend, upper 80s Saturday, low 90s Sunday. Lakes, great food, and friendly faces. It's all in Worthington, Minnesota, and it's worth a look. 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
1: 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Should be out relatively soon.

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1: KZY, up north weather. I'm meteorologist Mace Michaels. Mostly clear for tonight, a low in the upper 50s. For tomorrow, a mixture of sunshine and clouds, chance of storms in the late afternoon and evening, a high in the low 80s. Then sunny and hot for the weekend, upper 80s Saturday, low 90s Sunday. Lakes, great food, and friendly faces. It's all in Worthington, Minnesota, and it's worth a look. 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
4: I'm meteorologist Mace Michaels. Mostly clear for tonight, a low in the upper 50s. For tomorrow, a mixture of sunshine and clouds, chance of storms in the late afternoon and evening, a high in the low 80s. Then sunny and hot for the weekend, upper 80s Saturday, low 90s Sunday. Lakes, great food, and friendly faces. It's all in Worthington, Minnesota, and it's worth a look. It's 63 right now.

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1: up north weather. I'm meteorologist Mace Michaels. Mostly clear for tonight, a low in the upper 50s. For tomorrow, a mixture of sunshine and clouds, chance of storms in the late afternoon and evening, a high in the low 80s. Then sunny and hot for the weekend, upper 80s Saturday, low 90s Sunday. Lakes, great food, and friendly faces. It's all in Worthington, Minnesota, and it's worth a look. It's 63 right now. Today.

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5: I'm meteorologist Mace Michaels. Mostly clear for tonight, a low in the upper 50s. For tomorrow, a mixture of sunshine and clouds, chance of storms in the late afternoon and evening, a high in the low 80s. Then sunny and hot for the weekend, upper 80s Saturday, low 90s Sunday. Lakes, great food, and friendly faces. It's all in Worthington, Minnesota, and it's worth a look. Currently at 62 degrees.
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6: I'm meteorologist Mace Michaels. Mostly clear for tonight, a low in the upper 50s. For tomorrow, a mixture of sunshine and clouds, chance of storms in the late afternoon and evening, a high in the low 80s. Then sunny and hot for the weekend, upper 80s Saturday, low 90s Sunday. Lakes, great food, and friendly faces. It's all in Worthington, Minnesota, and it's worth a look. Right now, it's 61.

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1: up north weather. We have a slight chance of an isolated shower or thunder shower this afternoon. Otherwise, partly cloudy today with a high near 85. Tonight, mostly clear 62 tomorrow, mostly sunny 89. On Sunday, sunshine with a high of 94. 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
5: Up North weather.
6: We have a slight chance of an isolated shower or thunder shower this afternoon. Otherwise, partly cloudy today with a high near 85. Tonight, mostly clear 62 tomorrow, mostly sunny 89. On Sunday, sunshine with a high of 94. 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
1: KZY, up north weather.
2: We have a slight chance of an isolated shower or thunder shower this afternoon. Otherwise, partly cloudy today with a high near 85. Tonight, mostly clear 62 tomorrow, mostly sunny 89. On Sunday, sunshine with a high of 94. 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I'm meteorologist Sean Cable. 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
2: Up North weather.
3: We have a slight chance of an isolated shower or thunder shower this afternoon. Otherwise, partly cloudy today with a high near 85. Tonight, mostly clear 62 tomorrow, mostly sunny 89. On Sunday, sunshine with a high of 94. 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I'm meteorologist Sean Cable. 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
1: From ABC News, I'm Sherry Preston. The Harris County Prosecutor's Office in Houston launching its own investigation into the ICE-involved fatal shooting of an undocumented immigrant who had been living in the U.S. for more than 30 years. That probe, separate from the one Homeland Security is conducting, says ABC's Jim Ryan.
2: After meeting with the family of Lorenzo Salgado Araujo, Harris County District Attorney Sean Teer says his office is looking into the possibility that the ICE agents who killed the 52-year-old committed state crimes, including murder. He tells Houston Public Media.
3: We are going to investigate it, and if someone committed that crime, you don't get to hide behind a badge.
2: Teer says he's at a disadvantage because DHS has control over the evidence. ICE says its agents acted in self-defense after Salgado Araujo tried to run them over in his van. Jim Ryan, ABC News.
1: A wildfire in Spain has killed at least a dozen people, making it one of the deadliest on record there. Soaring temperatures once again gripping much of the country. There could be more record-breaking heat in this country as well over the weekend. The U.S. and Iran said to be still working on technical negotiations over Iran's nuclear program. However, says ABC's Karen Waugh,
4: tensions remain high in the Middle East. The U.S. now expanding its targets beyond military sites, striking a railroad bridge that Iran says it quickly repaired. Iran responded with its own wave of missiles and explosive drones, targeting U.S. forces across the region, including Bahrain, Kuwait, and Jordan.
1: A nominating convention for the Democrats' next Senate candidate in Maine will begin on Monday. Now that Graham Plattner has pulled his name off the ballot, this man in Portland says he's not sure who to consider next.
5: I don't know. Yeah, I don't like Susan Collins. I don't like the baggage she carries. But I don't know.
1: A former girlfriend accusing Plattner of sexual assault, which he denies, along with other allegations that have surfaced in recent days. You're listening to ABC News.
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9: Up North weather.
10: We have a slight chance of an isolated shower or thunder shower this afternoon. Otherwise, partly cloudy today with a high near 85. Tonight, mostly clear 62 tomorrow, mostly sunny 89. On Sunday, sunshine with a high of 94. 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I'm meteorologist Sean Cable. 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

0: 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Tom out today. I'm Kev. Nell will be joining me later. We've got our usual assortment of fun trivia and your chance to win an Alani 4-pack of energy drinks from Pepsi Nye. We'll have the Orton's Oil Super Quiz and your chance to win a medium hot stuffed pizza. 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

0: 95.5 KZY, Taylor Swift with the song Elizabeth Taylor, The Killers before that. Well, how's our thing shaping up for the weekend? It's going to be hot. We got the details coming up next. In the zone,
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11: Up North weather.
12: We have a slight chance of an isolated shower or thundershower this afternoon. Otherwise, partly cloudy today with a high near 85. Tonight, mostly clear 62 tomorrow, mostly sunny 89. On Sunday, sunshine with a high of 94. 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I'm meteorologist Sean Cable. 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

95.5 KZY, Nelly Furtado on the KZY Morning Show. Some Rune 5 before that. Well, the weather's going to be hot, but it's going to be fun at LaPorte nonetheless. LaPorte Independence Days is coming up. Well, it's underway today, actually, and continues through tomorrow. They'll wrap it up with the parade tomorrow night at 7. They got live entertainment with the Acoustics and a Chick at the LaPorte Park Shelter parking lot. They've got the fireworks as well, which Sue Olson told us last week on ChatPod was the best ever. So I don't know if she said ever, but certainly the best up here. 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
10: Up North weather.
11: We have a slight chance of an isolated shower or thunder shower this afternoon. Otherwise, partly cloudy today with a high near 85. Tonight, mostly clear, 62 tomorrow, mostly sunny, 89. On Sunday, sunshine with a high of 94. 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
12: KZY. 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Kev in for Tom this morning. Nell will be in a little bit later on. Right now, let's check sports. The Twins didn't have much offense going yesterday as they fall 5-2 to Cleveland at Target Field. Guardians starting and winning pitcher Gavin Williams had a no-hitter into the fifth. He's now 10-4, went 7, allowed 3 hits and 2 runs, struck out 11. Bailey Ober pitched a game for the Twins for the first time since late May. He was sharp, worked 5 innings, allowed 1 run on 3 hits, struck out 5. Royce Lewis got 2 of the Twins' 3 hits, including a solo homer in the 7th. Twins now 46-48, still 3rd in the Central, 2 games out of 1st. And a game out of the final American League wildcard spot. Twins are back at it with the Angels tonight at 7:10. 6:30 pregame, we'll have it on the Bun Sports Radio 104.5 and KBUN Plus FM 100.1. Wolves won their first Summer League game over the New Orleans Hornets. New Orleans Hornets? No, I would say that would be the New Orleans Pelicans. 105-92. What the heck? Somebody who hasn't watched an NBA game in 20 years now writing the sports here? I suppose I could have pre-read. Anywho, the Wolves get a win. They'll face Denver on Saturday, 6:30. Meanwhile, the Lynx host the New York Liberty tomorrow at Target Center. They got a win in Connecticut. That'll be a noon game tomorrow, as we noted. They're 16-6 on the season. Cheryl Reeve, of course, was named coach for one of the WNBA All-Star rosters. Game will be played in Chicago July 25th. Meanwhile, Hockey Day Minnesota is coming to Brainerd International Raceway for 2027. The week-long event will take place in January, feature high school hockey teams from across the state, as well as a men's college hockey matchup. They'll announce the actual games dates on July 18th. France advances to the World Cup semifinals. They got a 2-0 win over Morocco in Foxborough yesterday. Another quarterfinal today with Spain and Belgium in Inglewood, California. Coco Gauff came up short in her bid to make it to the final at Wimbledon. She was topped by Carolina Muchova in 3 sets during the semifinals yesterday. Muchova will face Linda Neskova for the women's singles title after Neskova topped Marta Kostyuk in straight sets. Marcelo Arevalo and Helena Ostapenko are celebrating a victory in mixed doubles after beating Storm Hunter and Mark Pullmans in the final. And what else we got here? Heli Ovara and Henry Patton will battle Marcelo Arevalo and Matej Pavic in the men's doubles final. Guyo Hanyu and Kristina Mladenovic will face Zhang Xinyu and Zhu Yifan in the women's doubles semis. I can't believe I pulled that off. Locally in sports, the Bemidji Bucks town ball team's got a busy weekend. They've got a doubleheader with Rainy Lake tomorrow. The North Stars in town at noon and 2 at BSU Ballpark. You can hear it broadcast by Beer Belly Sports on YouTube. That's Saturday at noon and 2. Then they go on the road to face the Agassiz Gamblers in a doubleheader Sunday at 1 and 3. Bemidji Titans are at the New London softball tournament tomorrow. And Bemidji's Jackson Fogelson finished in a tie for 30th at the Minnesota Boys Junior PGA Championship June 28th and 29th at the Jewel Golf Club in Lake City. He posted a score of 9 over par, had rounds of 78 and 73, and that is what's happening in sports.

0: 95.5 KZY. It's the KZY Morning Show. That was somber. Well, we talked about the LaPorte Day celebration. Kellyer Day celebration gets started today as well. They've got the America 250 going on at the North Beltrami Heritage Center from noon to 4. Kellyer and Black Duck doubleheader in baseball at 5. They got the Walleye Fish Fry and Family Games in Paul Bunyan Park at 5:30. The America 250 Kids Parade, 6 o'clock tonight. And Shell Shock at KLS, playing from 8 to midnight tonight. Tomorrow, a full day of activities, including the parade at 1 o'clock. They're still wanting to get as many horse riders and horses into that parade as possible. So if you got horses, you want to be there. They set up at 12 noon at DNR Forestry. All right. But yeah, they got a ton of stuff going on there. And they're going to wrap it up Sunday with a patriotic hymn sing and service at Paul Bunyan Park, a community reading of the Declaration of Independence. And that'll be straight up at 12 noon. And then the Great American Potluck will be after that. That's going on in Kellyer this weekend. And we've got Babe's Burnout Car Show here in Bemidji. We'll tell you about that a little bit later on. But coming up next, we're going to get back into the music with Marshmello and Meatloaf. Not together. Separate. It's all coming up on 95.5 KZY.
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1: From ABC News, I'm Sherry Preston. Iran bracing for additional strikes from the U.S. after Iran launched missiles and drones at U.S. military facilities in Bahrain, Kuwait, and Jordan. ABC Chief Global Affairs Correspondent Martha Raddatz with more.
2: There were no new U.S. attacks overnight despite two nights of bombing. And the fact that the president has declared the ceasefire over, this comes on the final day of a six-day funeral service for the Ayatollah killed in the opening rounds of this war well over 4 months ago. Massive crowds mourned the slain leader.
1: In Spain, flames spreading quickly, claiming at least 11 lives. The wildfires burning amid one of Spain's worst heat waves in decades. Dangerous flooding in some parts of this country, including central Missouri. Cars submerged in Cape Girardeau. Campers waiting for rescues in Iron and Reynolds counties, Missouri. Speaking out, the family of the man shot to death in Houston this week, who had been in the United States for 30 years but was undocumented.
3: This is Jim Ryan. ICE claims that Lorenzo Salgado Araujo fled from officers and tried to run over an agent Tuesday before he was shot to death. Lorenzo Salgado isn't buying it.
4: My dad was a hardworking man, a family man, who wanted nothing more than to put food on the table and to watch his sons achieve the American dream.
3: ICE agents don't have body-worn cameras. A DHS spokesperson blames funding interruptions caused by, quote, back-to-back Democrat shutdowns. Jim Ryan, ABC News.
1: More extreme heat on the way.
5: An extreme heat dome forming, and that means possibly record-breaking temperatures. Billings, Montana, if it gets up to 110 on Sunday, that would actually be your all-time record high. Meanwhile, the heat continues in a big way. Las Vegas, Palm Springs, Phoenix, heat warnings in effect in those areas from California all the way up to Montana.
1: ABC meteorologist Jeff Smith. Democrats in Maine putting another name on the ballot now that Graham Plattner has dropped out. This is ABC News.
6: With a check on sports, I'm Kev. Twins saw their four-game winning streak come to an end with a 5-2 loss to Cleveland at Target Field yesterday. Guardians starting and winning pitcher Gavin Williams had a no-hitter into the fifth. He's now 10-4 on the year, went seven innings, allowed two runs on three hits, and struck out 11. Meanwhile, Bailey Ober pitched a game for the Twins for the first time since late May, and he was sharp, worked five innings, allowed one run on three hits with five strikeouts. First baseman Royce Lewis had two of the Twins' three hits, including a solo homer in the seventh. Twins at 46-48 remain in third in the Central, just two games out of first and a game out of the final American League wildcard spot. Game time tonight as the Twins open up a three-game weekend set with the Angels. 7:10 from Target Field, 6:30 pregame. 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Timberwolves won their Summer League opener over the New Orleans Pelicans, 105-92. Zion Pullen led the way with 24 points. Joan Berenger added 18 points and 11 rebounds. They'll be back at it tomorrow, taking on Denver at 6:30. Lynx are at it tomorrow, regular season matchup at Target Center, 12 noon, against the New York Liberty. The Lynx are sitting at 16-6 on the season. Head coach Cheryl Reeve, by the way, named as a coach for one of the WNBA All-Star rosters. That game will be played in Chicago on July 25th. Hockey Day Minnesota coming to the Brainerd International Raceway for 2027. Week-long event will feature high school hockey teams from across the state, as well as a men's college hockey matchup. Teams, matchups, and dates will be announced officially July 18th at Essentia Health Sports Center in Brainerd. Meanwhile, France is advancing to the World Cup semifinals. They took a 2-0 win from Morocco yesterday in Foxborough, Massachusetts. One other quarterfinal today will have Spain with taking on Belgium in L.A. Two quarterfinals tomorrow and one on Sunday. Coco Gauff came up short in her bid to make it to the final at Wimbledon. Gauff was topped by Carolina Muchova in three sets during Thursday's semifinal. Muchova will face Linda Noskova. For the women's singles title, Noskova beat Marta Kostyuk in straight sets. Locally, town ball baseball, the Bemidji Bucks busy this weekend with a pair of doubleheaders. Tomorrow, they are hosting the Rainy Lake North Stars at BSU Ballpark at noon and 2 in a twin bill. That'll be broadcast by Beer Belly Sports on YouTube. Then Sunday, they're on the road for a pair at the Agassiz Gamblers at 1 and 3. The Bemidji Legion softball team, the Titans, are at the New London Tournament Saturday, fresh off their sweep of Red Lake Falls in a doubleheader a couple days ago. And Bemidji's Jackson Fogelson finished in a tie for 30th at the Minnesota Boys Junior PGA Championship June 28th and 29th at the Jewel Golf Club in Lake City. Fogelson posted a score of 9 over par, shooting rounds of 78 and 73. With a check on sports, I'm Kev. 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
7: Up North weather.
8: We have a slight chance of an isolated shower or thunder shower this afternoon. Otherwise, partly cloudy today with a high near 85. Tonight, mostly clear 62 tomorrow, mostly sunny 89. On Sunday, sunshine with a high of 94. 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I'm meteorologist Sean Cable. 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

0: 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It's the KZY Morning Show. Mine is Tom. I'm Kev. Now, we'll be joining me in a little while, but let's get you caught up with another big event happening this weekend in the area. It is Babe's Burnout Car Show tomorrow at Sanford Center's parking lot. I'm going to be there. I'm actually going to be on our brother station down the hall, Z99, the presenting station for that. But we're proud to support it on all of the Paul Bunyan broadcasting stations. But I'll be there live on Z99 from 11 to 3 tomorrow, playing some cartoons and talking to folks from the show and letting you know what's going on. It's an absolutely free event. A lot of great cars, tons of classic cars coming in for this show. There's going to be, of course, the Burnout Pit to wrap up the day. We've got awards. We've got vendors. We've got food. We've got the Scouting America coming in with their Lego Pinewood Derby set. Yeah, all of that's coming up at Babe's Burnout Car Show tomorrow, and it's going to be a lot of fun. I'm looking forward to it. It's been a great event for Bemidji, and if you love cars, even if you just like cars, they are so cool to look at. You got to come check it out.
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0: Mostly clear 62 tomorrow, mostly sunny 89. On Sunday, sunshine with a high of 94. 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
2: 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It is time. Well, yeah, it is time for the Pepsi Dye Modeling Trivia Challenge. Number to call, of course, 218-444-4955. First caller winner with the correct answer, provided you've not won in the last 30 days, will win a four-pack of Alani energy drinks from Pepsi Nye Bottling. All right, here's today's question. July of 1518, in what is now Strasbourg, France, a plague of what occurred? And it's a weird one. People couldn't stop doing this until exhaustion or death. What was this weird plague in Strasbourg, France, back in July of 1518? Still no explanation for why it occurred. But yeah, a plague of what occurred. People couldn't stop doing this until exhaustion or death. 218-444-4955 if you want to give it a try. And if you are correct, you will win an Alani 4-pack from Pepsi Nye Bottling. In the disco era, there were songs that maybe alluded to this type of plague or illness. What do you think? 218-444-4955. First caller winner with the right answer will get an Alani 4-pack from Pepsi and I. Somebody thinks they know. KZY Trivia Challenge, where are you calling from this morning?
4: Bemidji.
2: And the answer?
4: Dancing.
2: Yeah, they had the boogie fever. This woman started dancing, and she just couldn't stop. And then others joined her, and they couldn't stop. And they would either get exhausted and pass out, or they would keep going until they died. And to this day, they don't know why it happened. So there you go. Boogie fever is not all it's cracked up to be. Who are we talking to this morning?
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2: All right, Amy, hang on. We'll get a little more information from you, okay?
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2: You bet. 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Dancing fever, the plague of dancing in Strasbourg, France, back in 1518. 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

0: 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Well, we're going to take a quick break. We're going to come back. I'll get you caught up with what's going on in sports. Then Nell joins the show. 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
0: 95.5 KZY, time for a quick check on sports. Twins get beat 5-2 yesterday. Their 4-game winning streak comes to an end. Gavin Williams for the Guardians, strong. He went 7 innings, allowed 2 runs on 3 hits, and struck out 11 to improve to 10-4. Bailey Overpitch for the Twins, first time since late May. He looked good. 5 innings, allowed 1 run on 3 hits, struck out 5, but just not enough offense for the Twins yesterday. Royce Lewis had 2 of the Twins' 3 hits, including a solo homer in the 7th. Twins are still 3rd in the Central, still 2 games out of 1st, and a game out of the final wild card spot. They host the Angels this weekend. Game 1 of that series tonight at 7:10. 6:30 pregame, we'll have it on KBUN Sports Radio 104.5 and KBUN Plus FM 100.1. Minnesota Lynx host the New York Liberty tomorrow at noon. The Lynx sitting 16-6. And looks like Cheryl Reeve was named to coach one of the WNBA All-Star rosters. That game will be in Chicago on July 25th. France moving on in the World Cup. They are into the semifinals after a 2-0 win over Morocco yesterday in Foxborough. Another quarterfinal today has Spain and Belgium in L.A. And Coco Gauff came up short in her bid to make it to the final at Wimbledon. She was topped by Carolina Muchova in three sets during the semifinals yesterday. She will face Muchova will face Linda Noskova for the women's singles title after Noskova topped Marta Kostyuk in straight sets. Bemidji Bucks amateur baseball team's got a busy weekend. Doubleheader with Rainy Lake tomorrow at noon and 2 here in Bemidji. That'll be broadcast by Beer Belly Sports on YouTube. Then a doubleheader at the Agassiz Gamblers Sunday at 1 and 3. Bemidji Titans Legion softball teams at the New London Tournament on Saturday. And Bemidji's Jackson Fogelson finished in a tie for 30th at the Minnesota Boys Junior PGA Championship June 28th and 29th at the Jewel Golf Club in Lake City. He had a score of 9 over par, had a 78 and a 73. And that's what's happening in sports. Let's check weather. Then Nell joins the show on 95.5 KZY.
5: We have a slight chance of an isolated shower or thundershower this afternoon. Otherwise, partly cloudy today with a high near 85. Tonight, mostly clear 62 tomorrow, mostly sunny 89. On Sunday, sunshine with a high of 94. 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I'm meteorologist Sean Cable. Current temp 62.
0: 95.5 KZY, it's the KZY Morning Show. Tom on vacation, Nell is back in, and Nell, mm-hmm. It's always vacation for me when Tom's not here. I'll tell you that right now.
10: Yeah.
0: Not vacation for you.
10: He seems to be gone a lot lately.
0: Yeah, it's getting to be a trend. I wonder if he's got, you know, if he's got some long-term plans here.
10: It's like, Tom, you have vacation. You should use it. Okay.
0: Well, I mean, that means more and more early work for you.
10: Yeah.
0: You love being here early, though, don't you, Nell?
10: So bright-eyed and bushy-tailed right now.
0: You really are. It's something. Well, we're going to have some heat this weekend, Nell.
10: Oh.
0: Not so bad today, about 82, but tomorrow, 89, Sunday, 93, Monday, 94.
10: So it's going to be a big AC weekend.
0: It is going to be a big AC weekend, but now, but what about you? Because I know you... tend to like things hotter than most people do.
10: I do. I actually really like the heat. I mean, not the excruciating heat where you just can't breathe, but I do like it a little warmer.
0: So how hot is too hot for you?
10: I would say probably mid-90s.
0: So Sunday, Monday, we're getting there.
10: Yeah.
0: 93, 94? Yeah. You not going to spend 18 hours outdoors?
10: No. So if I'm outside just sitting in it, it's fine. If I have like a ice water or something, a little fan maybe to keep me going, but... It's not weather that you want to go out and mow the lawn.
0: No.
10: I don't think I could do that. I did that last weekend after the parade and just about died.
0: No. Oh, yeah, that was toasty, mm-hmm. The parade, certainly. And it's going to be worse this weekend.
10: I know.
0: And well, I'm going to be...
10: A lot of people at the lake.
0: Yes. I'm going to be outside for sure. I will be at the... at Babe's Burnout Car mm-hmm. Show on Saturday.
10: Are you going to be in a tent?
0: I am going to be in the tent.
10: Okay. Otherwise, yes. I'd suggest bringing a hat.
0: Yeah. Yeah, I know.
10: Some sunscreen.
0: Well, I'm definitely bringing sunscreen because I do plan on getting out and walking around and checking out the cars. But yeah, I'm going to be on stage. We're going to be broadcasting live on our brother station, Z99, rocking out and playing some cartoons and stuff like that.
10: Awesome.
0: Talking to people there.
10: Yeah.
0: It's going to be a lot of fun.
10: We'll be there.
0: You going to go to the show?
10: We always do.
0: It's a cool show. I would suggest going early.
10: Yes. We always do that, too.
0: Oh, but yeah, 89 tomorrow. Oof. That's in Sunday, 93, Monday, 94. Then we're going to be down to a nice, balmy 87 and Wednesday, 86. So,
10: you know, we wait and we wait and we wait for nice summer weather, and then we complain about it.
0: Oh, yeah.
10: And then winter comes around the bend.
0: Yeah.
10: And we're mad about that, too.
0: We're never happy.
10: No.
0: I don't know anybody who lives anywhere who is ever very happy with their weather. Maybe San Diego, California might be the only place.
10: Yeah.
0: Where it's like 75 every single day.
10: That would be kind of nice.
0: Oh, yeah. Breeze off the ocean. I mean, it's kind of ideal.
10: Absolutely.
0: All right. You were checking out the fair stuff. We're already getting ready for the fair foods. Is that what I'm hearing?
10: Yes. Oh, my gosh. They have their new food lineup.
0: Okay.
10: For this year. It's pretty interesting.
0: Minnesota State Fair we're talking about, of
10: Minnesota
0: course.
10: Minnesota State Fair, yes. Yeah.
0: So there will be new things on sticks.
10: Yeah, well, I haven't seen, so scrolling through the list here, there's not a lot of stuff on sticks, believe it or not. There are some desserts, brandy old fashioned cookie dough dessert. Look at that.
0: I would have to try that. That sounds good.
10: And then
0: good.
10: The other thing I saw on a stick was fruit. It was fruit on a stick. It's a new vendor, Japanese confections, Lamochi Japanese confections. And it looks like they're fruit in covered in hard candy.
0: Oh, okay. Fruit covered in hard candy.
10: Yeah. And the only thing that I've seen so far on a stick besides the ice cream. But look at this. This is also another new vendor. Runes Savories is what it's called. Hand-rolled waffle cones flavored with Parmesan cheese.
0: Okay.
10: Cheddar and herbs.
0: All right.
10: They're savory cones.
0: Savory cones. And what's in the cones? Is it ice cream?
10: One of them, no. They're savory.
0: Okay. So the inside of the cone is also savory, not just the cones.
10: Right.
0: Okay.
10: It's, one of them has barbecue pulled pork mac, which is slow-cooked pulled pork.
0: That sounds healthy.
10: The other one is chicken tinga and rice. And then the classic chicken salad, house-made chicken salad with fresh herbs.
0: Okay, I'm curious about
10: what
0: that.
10: I like about this is that you're getting the dish, but you're not having to sit and hold a fork. So you can eat it like it's an ice cream cone while you're walking.
0: And you don't have to worry about it melting.
10: Right.
0: Nice.
10: But I would suggest highly that if you're going to go to the state fair, maybe do yourself a favor and grab yourself one of those bibs. Tuck it right in your shirt.
0: Yes, absolutely. All right. So that's a couple of them. What else we got going on?
10: For food?
0: For food. I'm all about the
10: gosh.
0: Food.
10: Well, you got the pickle pie. Pickle pie.
0: Pickle pie?
10: Pie crust filled with a blend of chopped pickles, pickle juice, and cream cheese. Look at it. And, of course, topped with the gherkins dill pickle.
0: Okay. I don't think I would love that.
10: But the crackling corn ribs.
0: I might love that.
10: Yeah. I hope we're making everybody hungry. They have to check it out. Head to the... I found this on the Minnesota State Fair website. Minnesota State Fair, mnstatefair.org. Gives you the full list. That way you can follow along as we're talking about these delicious foods.
0: There you go.
10: The Korean barbecue bao buns.
0: Oh,
10: almost
0: okay.
10: Like a taco of sorts.
0: Yeah.
10: The surf and turf burger with the lobster.
0: Lobster and a burger. Okay.
10: And the butter brew mustache pretzel. And it's shaped like a mustache.
0: Yes, that looks good.
10: It does. It does look good.
0: All right.
10: And the Blue Moon Crunch.
0: Okay. Blue Moon Crunch. So what's on that?
10: It's Fruity Pebbles. It's a fluffy shaved ice infused with Blue Moon flavor, dusted with Fruity Pebbles cereal and drizzled with sweetened condensed milk.
0: Okay.
10: There are a lot of these. There's a lot on here that are in the vegetarian category. So if you are vegetarian or vegan, there's a few of those.
0: It's all about Fruity Pebbles these days.
10: I know. That's what I said. I don't know what it is about Fruity Pebbles, but I'm sure they're ecstatic. Their sales are going through the roof.
0: Oh, yeah. They're very, very, very happy right now.
10: Yeah, people making cake pops with them and cookies. And
0: well, and let's give credit where credit is due. Mm-hmm. Our guys down the street, Raphael's.
10: Yeah.
0: They have had a Fruity Pebble topped donut for eons. Long before it caught on everywhere else.
10: So really, they should be the original.
0: Yeah. They
10: claim to fame on that one.
0: Absolutely. So what's going on in the Big Deals Online store today, Nell?
10: Well, we have on sale today, Kev.
0: Okay.
10: Some Nature's Edge.
0: Oh. That's nice.
10: Yeah. So if you want to save on Nature's Edge.
0: Okay.
10: We just got some back in the store, back in stock.
0: All right.
10: Yeah, good time to go and get maybe a house plant, or if you still have some more plants. I love to go in and actually go and buy my perennials and add more to my garden.
0: Okay.
10: Yeah.
0: Yeah. You know, my planting did not come. It didn't happen this year.
10: Oh no.
0: No, it just didn't. Things were going on. It didn't happen. But
10: the weather didn't cooperate.
0: Didn't that didn't help either. But I've been. I need to get some like. Like you say, perennials, I need to get some hostas. And so this would be a good time.
10: Well, absolutely.
0: This and later in the summer, a good time to plant the hostas and get them set for next year.
10: Yep.
0: So this would probably be a good time to take advantage of that.
10: That's right.
0: So that's Nature's Edge Garden Center. That while they last.
10: While they last.
0: And they'll be going fast.
10: And the last time I looked, they might even be gone.
0: Okay.
10: People shop early.
0: Oh, yeah.
10: You have to get on the store early for those deals.
0: Got a couple things for you here. Researchers, Texas A&M, sending hundreds of grape seeds to the International Space Station.
10: Okay.
0: They're going to spend 6 months exposed to cosmic radiation, which they think will create more resilient, adaptive, and productive plants. So they're going to grow the one and turn it into wine. So, you know what they say. They're saying, it's going to be wine that's out of this world.
10: Oh, my gosh. You didn't just say that.
0: They said it. I'm just quoting them. I'm not going to take credit for that.
10: Okay, I mean, still.
0: But, yeah, that's their plan.
10: Oh. What a crazy concept.
0: Yeah. Yeah, I don't know what it is about the cosmic radiation that makes it more resilient, but they seem to think that's going to make it more resilient.
10: So, okay.
0: We'll find out.
10: Fingers crossed.
0: And then, for those of you who are trying to lose weight.
10: Thanks, Kev. Just calling me out like that.
0: I was not calling you out. I think pretty much all adults are trying to lose weight in this day.
10: Yeah, I think so, too.
0: So they've been doing some studies in Australia, and they said if you focus on calorie counting, you might want to switch to intermittent fasting. There's a new study out of the University of Adelaide that shows that both methods led to similar weight loss, but those who took part in the study said they got results through intermittent fasting without the work of constantly monitoring their eating.
10: Okay.
0: So I don't know how intermittent the fasting is, but I've often thought that was a weird word because there is nothing fast about fasting.
10: No.
0: It seems really, really slow.
10: Mm-hmm.
0: So. But that's what they're recommending now.
10: Yeah. I don't know. I don't.
0: Have you ever fasted?
10: No.
0: I haven't either.
10: From the moment I wake up until lunchtime, yeah. And I just can't handle it anymore.
0: Now, I know some people who have done that as a spiritual discipline.
10: Yeah.
0: Isn't weight loss related at all, but they do it anyway every now and then.
10: Yeah.
0: I am not that spiritually disciplined.
10: I wish I was. I honestly do. And I wish I was disciplined enough to actually try the fasting.
0: Yeah.
10: Because it could probably work for me very well.
0: I think that if nothing else, because, I mean, it's not 100%. I mean, you're drinking water, of course, and some people do still have a little broth throughout the course of their fast.
10: Mm-hmm.
0: But, boy, if you're like most of us, you don't always eat healthy. Right. And
10: yep.
0: And that might clean you out, as they say.
10: I think that is the concept, is to get you all cleaned out so you could start fresh. But when you come back in, don't gravitate towards like the donuts, the cookies, that kind of thing.
0: First thing I'm going to have is pizza rolls.
10: And a big plate of spaghetti.
0: Right. Well, it's kind of like we were joking with Tom, you know, the colonoscopy.
10: Mm-hmm.
0: You do. You get cleaned out and you start fresh. And it's up to you on what you do from that point on.
10: That's right.
0: Right. All right. So we got While They Last.
10: Nature's Edge.
0: Nature's Edge Garden Center. And they're, usually
10: $20, $25? They are a $25 gift card.
0: Okay.
10: You get them for $15 today.
0: Wow.
10: Yeah.
0: They might be sold out by now.
10: Mm-hmm. All right. Because that's a savings. And then next week, I want to bring this up because we have that shuffleboard on auction next Thursday.
0: Yes.
10: So, and that's a big one. That's a $7,500 value on that guy. But it is beautiful. If you haven't seen the picture yet, look at it on our big deal store. Find that at kzyfm955.com. Click on big deals, one day auction. It's, that's coming up on Thursday. And that's from Hot Tubs of Northern Minnesota.
0: Okay. Thursday, 6 a.m., the bidding begins.
10: Mm-hmm.
0: And that's not our last auction.
10: It's not our last auction.
0: We've got a really good one coming up after that, too.
10: We have an auction the next week after that. I believe it's the 23rd. Let me double check on the date here while we're sitting here. Hold on one second.
0: Okay.
10: It is the 23rd. So on the 23rd, 1 week from Thursday, next Thursday, is a Nature's Edge Garden Center tree package.
0: All right.
10: That is a $2,500 value.
0: Okay.
10: So it just includes the trees. It does not include the landscaping, does not include the placement or anything like that. So you're just going in. It's like you're going to this, going to Nature's Edge and getting your trees and bringing them home.
0: Okay.
10: That's what that includes.
0: Anything you want beyond that is on you.
10: Absolutely.
0: All right. Well, Nell will be back next hour to give me the quiz. We got another edition of Nell's Bells coming up right here on KZY. Hey, thanks for being here this morning, Nell.
10: Thanks, Kev.
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27: From ABC News, I'm Sherry Preston. As we head into the weekend, a warning about a parasitic infection that is making life miserable for people in at least 18 states. ABC's Jim Ryan has more on its spread.
28: The CDC is trying to trace the source of the cyclosporiasis that has sickened over 1,000 people in Michigan alone, but with cases reported in 17 more states. The best way to avoid the fatigue, stomach cramps, and severe diarrhea that comes with cyclosporiasis is to thoroughly wash your hands before preparing food and to thoroughly wash the fresh produce you're preparing. sharing.
27: Taco Bell pulling tomatoes, lettuce, cilantro, and raw onions from its menu in hard-hit Michigan. Severe flooding in central Missouri. Reynolds and Iron counties fielding reports of multiple campsites with campers in trees unable to get down. Swift water teams from around the state are helping out. Extreme heat warnings for much of the country over the weekend. And in Spain, the heat wave triggering wildfires that have so far claimed a dozen lives. The ICE agents involved in a deadly shooting this week in Houston were not wearing body cameras, but they say 52-year-old Lorenzo Salgado Araujo was using his vehicle as a weapon.
1: The Washington Post now reporting migrants who were in the car with Salgado Araujo, through statements given to their lawyer, dispute key parts of ICE's narrative. One writing, it is impossible for them to say that they were going to get run over. There were no officers in front of or behind the vehicle. They were on the sides.
27: ABC's Jay O'Brien, DHS officials say Salgado was pulled over because he resembled the target of another investigation. Following final funeral services for former Ayatollah Ali Khamenei in Iran, there have been no new U.S. attacks. However, says ABC's Martha Raddatz,
2: Iran is still bracing for additional strikes from the U.S. after Iran launched missiles and drones at U.S. military facilities in Bahrain, Kuwait, and Jordan. All of those missiles were intercepted.
27: ABC's Martha Raddatz, you're listening to ABC News.
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0: With a check on sports, I'm Kev. Locally, town ball baseball, the Bemidji Bucks busy this weekend with a pair of doubleheaders. Tomorrow, they are hosting the Rainy Lake North Stars at BSU Ballpark at noon and 2. In a twin bill, that'll be broadcast by Beer Valley Sports on YouTube. Then Sunday, they're on the road for a pair at the Agassiz Gamblers at 1-3. The Bemidji Legion softball team, the Titans, are at the New London Tournament Saturday, fresh off their sweep of Red Lake Falls in a doubleheader a couple days ago. And Bemidji's Jackson Fogelson finished in a tie for 30th at the Minnesota Boys Junior PGA Championship June 28th and 29th at the Jewel Golf Club in Lake City. Fogelson posted a score of 9 over par, shooting rounds of 78 and 73. Twins saw their four-game winning streak come to an end with a 5-2 loss to Cleveland at Target Field yesterday. Guardian starting and winning pitcher Gavin Williams had a no-hitter into the fifth. He's now 10-4 on the year, went seven innings, allowed two runs on three hits, and struck out 11. Meanwhile, Bailey Ober pitched a game for the Twins for the first time since late May, and he was sharp, worked five innings, allowed one run on three hits with five strikeouts. First baseman Royce Lewis had two of the Twins' three hits, including a solo homer in the seventh. Twins at 46-48 remain in third in the Central, just two games out of first, and a game out of the final American League wildcard spot. Game time tonight as the Twins open up a three-game weekend set with the Angels. 7:10 from Target Field, 6:30 pregame. We'll have it on the Bun Sports Radio 104.5 and KBUN Plus FM 100.1. Timberwolves won their Summer League opener over the New Orleans Pelicans, 105-92. Zion Pullen led the way with 24 points. Joan Berenger added 18 points and 11 rebounds. They'll be back at it tomorrow, taking on Denver at 6:30. Lynx are at it tomorrow, regular season matchup at Target Center, 12 noon, against the New York Liberty. The Lynx are sitting at 16-6 on the season. Head coach Cheryl Reeve, by the way, named as a coach for one of the WNBA All-Star rosters. That game will be played in Chicago on July 25th. Hockey Day Minnesota coming to the Brainerd International Raceway for 2027. Week-long event will feature high school hockey teams from across the state as well as a men's college hockey matchup. Teams, matchups, and dates will be announced officially July 18th at Essentia Health Sports Center in Brainerd. Meanwhile, France is advancing to the World Cup semifinals. They took a 2-0 win from Morocco yesterday in Foxborough, Massachusetts. One other quarterfinal today will have Spain with taking on Belgium in L.A. Two quarterfinals tomorrow and one on Sunday. Coco Gauff came up short in her bid to make it to the final at Wimbledon. Gauff was topped by Carolina Muchova in three sets during Thursday's semifinal. Muchova will face Linda Noskova. For the women's singles title, Noskova beat Marta Kostyuk in straight sets. 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
4: Up North Weather.
1: We have a slight chance of an isolated shower or thunder shower this afternoon. Otherwise, partly cloudy today with a high near 85. Tonight, mostly clear 62 tomorrow, mostly sunny 89. On Sunday, sunshine with a high of 94. 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I'm meteorologist Sean Cable. Right now it's 64.
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0: 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We may still have some deal of the days left. It's Nature's Edge Garden Center. You know, those are popular. So check them out. I think they're 25 for 15 while they last. They may not have lasted, but it's worth checking it out, because if they did last, you're going to want them.
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7: Up North weather.
8: We have a slight chance of an isolated shower or thunder shower this afternoon. Otherwise, partly cloudy today with a high near 85. Tonight, mostly clear 62 tomorrow, mostly sunny 89. On Sunday, sunshine with a high of 94. 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I'm meteorologist Sean Cable. 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

0: 95.5 KZY. I believe that's one of Nell's favorite bands, Oasis. Speaking of Nell, she's going to join us on the morning show in just a little bit. 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That's on the way right here on 95.5 KZY.
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13: Up North weather.
14: We have a slight chance of an isolated shower or thundershower this afternoon. Otherwise, partly cloudy today with a high near 85. Tonight, mostly clear 62 tomorrow, mostly sunny 89. On Sunday, sunshine with a high of 94. 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I'm meteorologist Sean Cable. Temperature now 67.
0: 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It's the KZY Morning Show. Today's hottest, yesterday's coolest. Definitely one of yesterday's coolest. It's Eddie Grant and Electric Avenue taking us up to the Orton's Oil Super Quiz and your chance to win a pizza. Nell's Bells is on the way.
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0: Electric Avenue. 95.5 KZY, going back to the 80s with Eddie Grant and Electric Avenue. I love that song.
1: I do too.
0: That's just, you know, I love the 80s in general. I mean, yeah. There's some music from the 80s that's like, oh my goodness, but by and large, yeah. And it seems to be like kind of across the board. People who never even breathed in the 80s still love 80s music.
1: Right.
0: I don't know what it is. You know, I kind of mid to late 70s, I was very young and then graduated in the early 80s, graduated college in the mid 80s. So that's kind of my wheelhouse musically. But it's so cool when you can play a song from the 80s and somebody who's 15 years old can sing along with it.
1: I know. So it makes you happy.
0: Yes, absolutely
1: it's,
0: does.
1: It's like the colors back then were so vibrant.
0: Yeah.
1: We all wore colorful clothing.
0: The world has gotten dull. When you look at fashion, when you look at what we paint our walls and houses.
1: Gray and white.
0: It is. And I don't know why that is.
1: I don't know if it's that clean look, maybe. Mm-hmm. I mean, I'm not one to talk. My walls are gray, but I substitute color in other ways, like pillows and pictures and that kind of thing. But we don't have the floral patterns on our furniture.
0: Right.
1: That was big.
0: You know what I think it is? This is going to sound paranoid, and it's not meant to be paranoid. I think it's just meant to be kind of the psychology of the world we live in. It's big business, okay? Because I think we talked about this when it came to like restaurants. Like if you go to, you know, you used to know what a Pizza Hut was based on the shape of the building.
1: Yeah.
0: And McDonald's and all of those had their own unique shapes. And now they've all got cookie cutter buildings with a small logo because these guys are all about selling and buying, and it's easier to sell something that can be easily converted into something else.
1: That's true.
0: So they've genericized everything now. And I think it just kind of goes along with, you know, everything else. And they build houses to be cookie cutter and easy to sell. And the uniqueness isn't there anymore.
1: Oh, yeah.
0: That's why I love going into neighborhoods in towns, in the older part of towns, because the houses are very different.
1: The colors are
0: very different. And I love that.
1: Yeah.
0: All right. Well, we were talking 80s. We're going to talk a little more 80s now because it's time for Nell's Bells. Nell is the questioner today for the Orton's Oil Super Quiz. And Nell, have you looked at it? How does it look?
1: I mean, it's not bad.
0: Okay, so we could hear six or so Nell's bells?
1: Yeah.
0: Okay. And if our caller guesses correctly how I'm going to do on this quiz, what are they going to win?
1: A medium hot stuff pizza from Orton's.
0: There you go. So if you want to hear some Nell's Bells, or maybe you'll decide you don't want to hear Nell's Bells, but give us a call, 218-444-4955. Nell will tell you what the quiz topic is. You will determine whether I get six or more Nell's Bells, and if you are correct, you will win that pizza. So give us a call right now, 218-444-4955.
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0: 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Nell is my new head coach.
1: I'm like, okay,
0: don't forget to turn it up.
1: You got to press that button over there, Kevin. Turn that thing all the way up.
0: She's had experience with me not doing those things. So,
1: well, and I've noticed that if certain buttons don't get pushed, nobody hears me.
0: Yes.
1: So I have to say these things.
0: Well, the buttons have all been pushed. We have our caller. Who are we talking to this morning?
3: It's Chad.
0: Hey, Chad. How are you?
1: Hi, Chad.
3: Doing good.
0: All right. Are we ready?
1: All right. I'm going to give you the topic.
0: Okay.
1: Branches of science.
0: Branches of science. How am I going to do, Chad?
3: Man. Nah, I'm going to go with you.
0: All right. I appreciate that, Chad. I will do my best for you. I will try to be my scientific best.
1: It's not geography, so you might be all right. Okay. So here's the sample question.
0: Okay.
1: The study of animals and animal life.
0: That would be zoology.
1: And that would be correct, but it is not a real question. So it does not count.
0: Seemed like a real question.
1: But that's the idea.
0: I gotcha. Okay.
1: All right. How about the study of plants?
0: Botany.
1: That is correct. Ding.
0: All right. Five more to go.
1: The study of rocks, minerals, and Earth's history and processes.
0: Geology.
1: Ding.
0: I want to hear a little more enthusiasm in your dings now. I mean, come on.
1: Okay.
0: You don't.
1: I'll be enthusiastic once you get three or more.
0: Okay.
1: How about that?
0: Okay.
1: How about that?
0: All right.
1: Study of all life and living organisms.
0: Biology.
1: Ding.
0: There we go. I'm liking that. All right. Nell, you going to give the speech?
1: You can.
0: Well, Chad, I mean, I've got three in a row. I mean, if I were to not get another three now, it would be like the most horrifying things that happened in human history. I don't even know how I could leave this studio. I'll probably just have to slink underneath the table and never leave.
1: Your head will be in the cart of candy that we didn't give out.
0: Yeah, that's right.
1: In the corner. All right. Study of the universe beyond Earth's atmosphere, stars, planets.
0: Would that be astronomy?
1: That would be. Ding.
0: All right, Chad, only two more.
1: Study of substances and how they change when they combine.
0: Chemistry.
1: Yes. Ding.
0: All right.
1: One more. How about the study of humans, including their origins, development, customs, and beliefs?
0: I'm going to go with anthropology.
1: Wow, yeah. Ding.
4: Winner, winner, chicken dinner.
0: Not a chicken dinner, but it is a pizza, Chad. You've got a medium, and we'll get that to you, okay?
3: Sounds great. Thank you very much.
0: You're welcome. I'm glad I could help, and I don't have to hide under the table.
1: Mm-hmm. Have a great weekend.
0: Have a good weekend. Stay cool, man.
3: You too.
0: All right. Okay. I'm feeling good. Let's rock this thing.
1: I thought maybe you'd miss that one. Okay. I was way wrong. Okay, how about the study of how traits pass from parents to offspring?
0: Must be genealogy.
1: Or?
0: I don't know.
1: Genetics.
0: Oh, okay. Okay.
1: Same thing.
0: And I thank my parents for some of those, and I don't thank them for other ones.
1: That yeah, I, right? Yeah, there's... Yeah. study of matter and energy and their interactions, including light and sound.
0: Wow. Should I know this?
1: Mm-hmm.
0: Study of... Say that again.
1: Study of matter and energy and their interactions... including light and sound.
0: How am I not thinking of this? That would be, I don't know. No, it's not there today.
1: Physics.
0: Oh, physics. I'm always, I'm in the ology. I'm thinking it's always going to end in ology.
1: I know, yeah. I know. Kind of throws you off.
0: Yep.
1: But you did good.
0: All right.
1: We got Chad a pizza.
0: All right, yeah. Was that all of them?
1: That was all. Was that all of them? If I missed one, you still got it.
0: All right. That's nice. Well, I'm glad to make Chad happy.
1: Yeah.
0: I hate it when I let people down. Tom loves it when I let people down.
1: I know.
0: All right, we talked about it last hour. It's going to be a hot weekend. So what's your game plan to deal with 90-some degree temps?
1: Ice cold water and the AC.
0: Binging shows with the AC down to 60.
1: Mm-hmm.
0: Yeah.
1: Yeah.
0: So
1: maybe doing some swimming. Who knows?
0: Yeah. So when you, what do you run your AC at?
1: I don't know. I it's pre-programmed and I never pay attention to it.
0: Okay.
1: My hubby chooses the temperature. very cold.
0: Okay. Because in our house, so my wife, when she has decided she's cold.
1: Mm-hmm.
0: She's really cold. And it could be January, and it'll be, you know, I'll be sweating in the house, and I'll be wearing shorts and a t-shirt because it's like 90. And then when she decides she's hot, she's really, really hot. And then it's summertime, and I'm wearing a parka in the house. I'm going to go. Anyway.
1: You know, I mean, it is a little like that at my house, I got to admit.
0: Oh, man. Well, and the thing about it, when I remember my kids, they just were not affected by this at all. Mm-mm. They'd go outside. They didn't care. Didn't bother them, cold or hot.
1: Nope.
0: And then I'd get jealous of that.
1: But you found things to do?
0: Yeah. Is it hot? I don't care.
1: Yeah.
0: It's not affecting me. Just give me some water.
1: Yeah.
0: We're good to go.
1: We'd just go jump in the lake. That was that. Or wintertime, you just throw in a few extra layers. You're good to go.
0: Mm-hmm. You know what Dave was asking me earlier today? What I prefer, really, if it had to be too much of one thing, would you prefer too hot or too cold?
1: Mm-hmm.
0: So what do you prefer?
1: Oh, see, well, you can always put more things on, but if it's too hot, I mean, so probably too cold, honestly, even though I like it warm.
0: See, I go the opposite, too hot. And just because I feel like even when it's too hot, there are more things you can do and less things break. When it's too cold, you're trying to get your car started and your fingers are freezing when you're putting on the, you know.
1: Well, when you bring all that up, then yeah, it changed my mind.
0: And you mentioned jumping in the lake.
1: Mm-hmm.
0: We are lucky here because, yeah, if it just gets too hot, at the very least, we can find a lake and hop in for a few minutes.
1: Yeah.
0: Mm-hmm. And as I said, if I lived in Arizona, might not feel the same way. If I didn't have a water I could hop into real quick, you know, maybe I wouldn't want it. Mm-hmm. But we can always, we're lucky. We can find a way to cool down probably within a 2-block walk, pretty much anywhere up here.
1: Hey, did you ever, when you were younger, going outside, wear the bread bags on your feet before your boots?
0: Oh, yeah.
1: Okay.
0: Yep.
1: So it wasn't just our family.
0: No, this was pretty common back in the day.
1: Okay.
0: Yeah. Part of it was there's a hole in your boot and I don't want to buy a new one now.
1: Oh, sure. Mm-hmm.
0: So, and multiple socks were required, of course, as well.
1: Yeah.
0: But I did have the old, you know, Randy from the Christmas Story thing. Because we only lived 2 blocks away from the school. So we walked to school every day. There was no busing for us. And, there was a whole bunch of us little kids looking like we were giant wood ticks about ready to explode. Waddling down the street to link to Washington Elementary School.
1: That's kind of cool.
0: Yeah. And the other cool thing about us in wintertime, the school is built on a hill.
1: Mm-hmm.
0: So you go outside for recess, and over here, you know, you had your swings and stuff. But if you went back where the hill is, in the winter, every kid was mini-bogging and sledding down the hill.
1: That's really cool.
0: That was our recess time. It was awesome.
1: Yeah, I think, you know, there was a hill like at the middle school here and whatnot, but I don't think that would have ever been allowed.
0: Yeah, the world changed.
1: Casualties.
0: The world changed.
1: It really did.
0: And my dad was the elementary principal, so we're you know, sledding down, and then they would dig down in the snow to build jumps.
1: Oh,
0: so he'd be running around filling those in, because even then they were a little worried about a little lawsuit here.
1: But
0: and there.
1: But he still let you do it. That's pretty cool.
0: Yeah, yeah. No, that was everybody, and you just bring those, you know, those little mini boggins that roll up, and they you just stuff them in your locker, and they were there every day. And recess time, you put on your outer gear, you grab your mini boggin, and you go sledding.
1: Oh, now that would be so cool.
0: It was cool. It was cool. Mm. But some of them were really adventuresome because it was a hill and went down, and then there was a flat area, and then there was another hill.
1: Mm-hmm.
0: And you start getting on that second hill, you're going a long ways away from the school. So then the principal's running on, you can't go that far.
1: See, now the only problem with that is the hike back.
0: Yeah. Oh, no. You got a lot of exercise. In this day and age, we would call it getting your steps in.
1: Yep. Absolutely.
0: But it seemed like a lot easier to climb up a hill with snow on it than it does now when I'm trying to do that.
1: I pretty much give up. I'm laying down on the ground.
0: That's right. Wow. We're going into a 90-some degree weekend. We're talking about snow
1: and sledding.
0: All right, Nell, I hear that you added a little something to the Big Deals Online store.
1: I did add a few more Nature's Edge Garden Center certificates in stock, so there are more available.
0: Okay, so if you tried before when they were sold out, you threw some more in.
1: Mm-hmm.
0: All right. And, of course, I don't think even with that, they're going to last too long.
1: Probably not.
0: All right, Nell, have a great weekend.
1: You
0: stay
1: too.
0: Cool.
1: Yeah, stay cool. And you have Babe's Burnout tomorrow.
0: I do. I'm looking forward to it. It's going to be fun.
1: All right.
0: 11 to 3. It's absolutely free. Come on out, people, and then stick around and watch the smoke and the tires. Watch the tires melt and the smoke
1: rise.
0: Flow. Mm-hmm. You might not even see anything right. If it's based on last year. It's Babe's Burnout. Have a great weekend, everybody. Nell, thanks for being here.
1: Thanks, Kev.
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16: KZY, up north weather.
17: We have a slight chance of an isolated shower or thunder shower this afternoon. Otherwise, partly cloudy today with a high near 85. Tonight, mostly clear 62 tomorrow, mostly sunny 89. On Sunday, sunshine with a high of 94. 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
15: We have a slight chance of an isolated shower or thunder shower this afternoon. Otherwise, partly cloudy today with a high near 85. Tonight, mostly clear, 62 tomorrow, mostly sunny, 89. On Sunday, sunshine with a high of 94. 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I'm meteorologist Sean Cable. 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

0: Hey, it's Nell, your Big Deals Auctioneer. 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

Yeah, you're starting to trickle back in. 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
1: north weather. I'm meteorologist Rodney Price. A few clouds popping up with the day's heating, and also a shower or storm could pop up. Mid-80s for highs, light winds. Showers ending tonight, mostly clear, mid-60s. Warming up this weekend, near 90 on Saturday with mid-90s Sunday. 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

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It's Dave D for the KZY 95.5 Midday Show. And, man, have I got one for you so we can roll you right into your weekend. Because, look, you've been working hard all week. You deserve a good weekend. And maybe you're on your weekend right now. Well, let's get to it then. Get you pumped up with some good music. Post Malone, Bruno Mars, Sienna Spiro, Almost Monday, and so much more all on the way.

0: We are in the quarterfinals for the World Cup, and there's a lesson to be learned out of all of this. Don't bring a history buff to a soccer match. It's KZY 95.5, a Norway fan, as they are in the quarterfinals, has gone viral because one of the big things that Norway fans have been doing is this gigantic row, but he's the only guy. He's been caught in multiple crowds going to all of their games, just not doing it at all whatsoever. He refuses to. And he's like, no, I'm not going to do it because they didn't actually row. They sailed over the Atlantic. And I was like, all right, you're that guy. You're that, you know, they actually did this. And it's the most minute detail. I was like, come on, man. Don't bring your history buffs to a sports game because it'd be like, well, Vikings in Minnesota. Blah, blah, blah. And you're like, no. Shut up. All right, just sit down, drink your beer, enjoy the game.
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0: some life advice for you. If you're driving a car that's held together by zip ties and looks like it won the most recent Destruction Derby, you're probably not in the position to criticize other people's driving habits. It's KZY 95.5. I was driving around yesterday. I had to go do some errands, and I kind of veered over into the lane because there was something in front of me. So I was just like, oh, I don't want to hit that, and I veered a little bit. Nothing major. Not like I was in completely the other lane cutting anybody off. I think maybe my mirror was over there. And this person, this girl and her friend, they come by and they flick me off. And I got a good look at their car. And this thing, I guarantee if you sneezed while driving it, I'm surprised the doors wouldn't blow off. All I'm saying is if you look like you've been in six accidents since the time you got up this morning, you're probably not the person to criticize other people's driving habits.
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10: I'm meteorologist Rodney Price. A few clouds popping up with the day's heating, and also a shower or storm could pop up. Mid-80s for highs, light winds. Showers ending tonight, mostly clear, mid-60s. Warming up this weekend, near 90 on Saturday with mid-90s Sunday. 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

0: be my lover.
1: I want to be shouting out the Bemidji American Legion softball team, the Post 14 Titans, as they swept a doubleheader against the Red Lake Falls Black Ducks. The Titans ended up winning 7-2 in the first five innings of game one, and then 14-10 in five innings. That would actually have been a really good game to be at. I like a high-scoring game if it's back-and-back. I hate shutouts. I don't want to sit there and watch just one team dominate. That's boring. It's not fun. But that game, too, seemed like it was exciting. The key highlights coming from the game, the Titans showed excellent plate discipline, hitting a good set of hits and then fighting off tough pitchers. I would believe it. Shout out to Olivia Burt, Izzy Rudnick, and Jill Pobrick. I definitely didn't pronounce that right. They are the stars of the game, according to the Bemidji Pioneer. Shout out to them. Shout out to you, Titans. I can't say congrats enough from KZY 95.5 for your wins.
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2: up north weather. I'm meteorologist Rodney Price. A few clouds popping up with the day's heating, and also a shower or storm could pop up. Mid-80s for highs, light winds. Showers ending tonight, mostly clear, mid-60s. Warming up this weekend, near 90 on Saturday with mid-90s Sunday. 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

0: The story just came across my desk, and it's sad. Unfortunately, there was a couple of drownings that have happened over in Lake Androsia. And both a man, well, actually, it was a woman who died in Lake Androsia, and then from Mobile Lake, a man died a few days ago as well. And I say this is sad because it's completely preventable. It's KZY 95.5. I tell people all the time, go learn to swim. Go learn to swim. Even as an adult, you can go to learn to swim. The Y's got classes. There are people out there that'll just show you. This is completely preventable. That, and if you're going to be out on a boat, wear a life jacket. All right, I know they look goofy. If you feel like you want to get a non-goofy one, go out and get your own life jacket. I did that when I worked in water sports. I just hate seeing stories about people drowning. It's such a preventable cause of death, and I don't want to have that happen to anybody.
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0: I'm going to chalk this up to an ultimate dad win. A man was driving down the road and he got show upset with his son, just acting a fool and being a bad kid, that he reached behind him and yanked his switch out of this kid's hands and threw it out the window. Yeah, that's an ultimate dad win. I don't care what you say. It's KZY 95.5. Dave D here for you. He had been, he had bought this switch for his son as a gift back in the day for good behavior. Well, then his son was acting like a little snot and said, no, we're not doing this, and continued acting up. He's like, all right, I'll show you. Reaches behind him, and he's probably still driving. This wasn't like one of those red light stops. No, he's probably still driving, hand on the wheel, eyes locked on the road, snatches it out. I'm just imagining it's this cool and just chunks it out the window. So if you go looking over in Missouri, there might be a chance you'll find a switch on the road.
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8: Up North weather.
9: I'm meteorologist Rodney Price. A few clouds popping up with the day's heating, and also a shower or storm could pop up. Mid-80s for highs, light winds. Showers ending tonight, mostly clear, mid-60s. Warming up this weekend, near 90 on Saturday with mid-90s Sunday. 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

0: The problem with being online perpetually is you read headlines and you just want to go, what? What are you talking about there, Ed? It's KZY 95.5 Dave D. Freight trains, the late night horns are disturbing neighbors in a metro area. And they just want to fix it. Those horns blow for a reason, all right? That way people know a freaking train is coming. And not that you wouldn't know, because usually they're really loud and you can hear them, but people are upset. First off, why'd you move anywhere near train tracks? Train tracks, I'm going to tell you, we don't build a whole lot of new train tracks in this country. We don't. Probably should, but we don't. So you moved next to train tracks, and you're like, you know what I really hate? The sound of trains. Come on. I'm not going to give you this one. You don't get a pass on this one for being a dummy. That's like me moving next to a pig farm going, man, you know what I really hate? The smell of pig poop.
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0: Hunting wolves might be on the table coming up because they're starting to come into different campgrounds now here in Minnesota. It's KZY 95.5. I like wolves. I think they're cool animals, but you know what? There's a great balance that we need in nature of both hunters and the hunted, being like deer and bears and wolves, and we just got to keep that balance. There's a great balance of it, but the wolves are becoming increasingly bold. They're raiding human food over at the Isle Royal, and so they actually have to close that campground down, but this isn't the only place that's got it as well. There's a few places actually throughout the country that are saying, hey, look, they're starting to kind of get out of hand. They're culling too much of the deer population, and that's also a problem. So let's say it's not losing that balance. So we may actually see a hunting open season on wolves soon.
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0: are participants, though. You got to pay $10 for entry, and the first 200 are going to get a little bit of swag as well. It's the fourth annual Babes Burnout Car Show. If they ask how you heard about it, tell them KZY 95.5 sent you.
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12: I'm meteorologist Rodney Price. A few clouds popping up with the day's heating, and also a shower or storm could pop up. Mid-80s for highs, light winds. Showers ending tonight, mostly clear, mid-60s. Warming up this weekend, near 90 on Saturday with mid-90s Sunday. 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

0: Time for our Dirtbag of the Day here on KZY 95.5. We're heading on over to Vegas, where a man is arrested after stealing $64,000 from a kid's baseball league. They go over to the casino and play PlayStation. Two different things, though. He didn't try to go to the casino to play PlayStation. He had started just kind of like swiping off the top, and eventually it just started adding up, and people were like, wait a minute, something's not right here. Didn't we have $60,000 saved away in the bank account? I thought we did, too. And they started looking into the bookkeeper, and they're like, I don't know. Well, they started looking into his portfolio and found out that, he had actually been over at the casino recently betting on a strangely odd amounts. That's relatively close to $60,000. And then they found out the rest was used on PlayStation games. And well, he's been promptly given a pair of silver bracelets. And I think the punishment that some of the coaches have said is fitting. They said, we should let the kids just sit there and throw baseballs at him. I'm actually not opposed to that.
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2: KZY, up north weather.
3: I'm meteorologist Rodney Price. A few clouds popping up with the day's heating, and also a shower or storm could pop up. Mid-80s for highs, light winds. Showers ending tonight, mostly clear, mid-60s. Warming up this weekend, near 90 on Saturday with mid-90s Sunday. 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

0: KZY 95.5, my best friend is getting married, and I'm super excited for him and for me. And you go, Dave, what are you talking about? Because I get to be a best man. I never thought I'd actually get to be a best man. But my best friend, he's gone through so much with his ex-wife, and he messaged me a couple weeks ago, and he goes, hey, man, you can't tell anybody, so that's why I'm telling you that he's getting married. And he wanted me to be the best man. I'm super excited about this. So now I got to do the best man speech. And then I've got to do, I got to go get a suit as well. And with me, it's always got to be something that's over the top. There's got to be something crazy going on because that's just the way I am. And he goes, yeah, I kind of expected this when I asked you to be the best man. I was like, see, and this is why we're best friends, buddy. Not because I chained you to a bench and we played D&D forever together.
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3: Been a long time. Wishing to left you without a dope beat.

0: Flock cameras are under a big debate right now here in Minnesota, especially from this dude that's gotten picked up twice in the past 2 days for driving his own vehicle that keeps getting marked as stolen. Yeah, that's body cam footage shows of a car reviewer. This guy does test drives and a lot of stuff. He was swarmed by cops in Plymouth because the Flock camera marked the Range Rover he was driving as stolen. He's like, this is the second time it's happened in the last few days, and he's kind of getting tired of it. And I can understand, man. I don't really know too much about the Flock cameras, but I can tell you this. I haven't heard too many good stories of them actually doing the right thing. And I feel bad that this dude got pulled over twice after he's like, no. This is kind of what I do. This is my thing. Not stealing cars, that is, but actually driving them.
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11: I'm meteorologist Rodney Price. A few clouds popping up with the day's heating, and also a shower or storm could pop up. Mid-80s for highs, light winds. Showers ending tonight, mostly clear, mid-60s. Warming up this weekend, near 90 on Saturday with mid-90s Sunday. 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
12: Even though we both know we're liars and we start each other's fire.

0: I know it's a bit of a stretch to go to a Twins game, but I want to say shout out to Dick Bremer for making 40 years in the booth. He's a pretty good broadcaster. I got to meet him once. But I would go to a Twins game, honestly, if it wasn't, it's like 4.5 hours, 4 hours. It's a bit of a haul to get down there, and I love a good baseball game. I did get to go to the Twin Stadium, and this is when I actually got to meet Dick Bremer, and I thought it was a great view from the broadcast booth. You don't get very much of that. You don't get to see, usually when they take you on a tour of the stadiums, they never take you to the place that you really want to go. And as a radio guy, I want to go see the broadcast booth because that's my trade. That's what I love. I was like, okay, what are they seeing? How are they seeing this? Why are they arguing with calls? And it's really cool. It was really cool to get to see that, meet him as well. Shout out to him from everybody here at KZY 95.5. 40 years in the industry is nothing to laugh about. That is a well-achieved accomplishment.
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1: up north weather. I'm meteorologist Rodney Price. A few clouds popping up with the day's heating, and also a shower or storm could pop up. Mid-80s for highs, light winds. Showers ending tonight, mostly clear, mid-60s. Warming up this weekend, near 90 on Saturday with mid-90s Sunday. 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

Another crazy wedding story for our girl of Taylor Swift. This one, she's inadvertently involved, and I'll tell you more coming up after I Knew It, I Knew You here on KZY 95.5.

0: It really is the wedding of a century. I don't know how you're going to top Taylor Swift, biggest pop star out there. And every time I turn around, there's a new news story about it. Like a man who decided he was going to rake in on garbage. That's right. He just grabbed up the bags of garbage coming out from Madison Square Garden after the wedding, and he ended up netting quite a bit of them and sold them for $25 each on eBay. And you know, people bought it. He ended up making, I think they said, roughly about $3,000. That's how much garbage this dude, $25 a bag. I mean, he probably had a dealer there too, but come on, that's kind of insane. And it's just like, what are people doing that they want to buy garbage from Taylor? Like, what are you expecting to find in all of that?
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0: I meant to talk about this earlier, and I pretty much missed the start of it, but you can still get over to the Lake Bemidji State Park and check out the Nature Discovery Table. They're going to be doing a bug bonanza today, so it's all about bugs. It's a hands-on nature exploration with animal skulls, feathers, furs, rocks, bugs. Bugs today. It's a weekly theme for all ages, and look, I'm going to try and get out there after I get done with my show and make way for Donnell and the Nell show here on KZY 95.5, because I don't know too much about the bugs here in this area, and I kind of like to know what I'm dealing with out there. You can go over to the state park. It's going on from 2:30 to 3:30, and it's open to the public, all right? And it's just a nice little ongoing program. I hope we can keep going.
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0: 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I will catch you on Monday. We'll do it all again with another week of great shows. Till then, I got to make way for my girl, Donnell. She's coming in for the Nell Show. 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
2: I'm meteorologist Rodney Price. A few clouds popping up with the day's heating, and also a shower or storm could pop up. Mid-80s for highs, light winds. Showers ending tonight, mostly clear, mid-60s. Warming up this weekend, near 90 on Saturday with mid-90s Sunday. 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

That's Vanessa Carlton here on 95.5 KZY. Imagine Dragons ahead of that. And it's Friday, hanging out with Nell till 7 on The Nell Show. Happy Friday. We're at the weekend. Oh, the one thing I will tell you is this weekend is going to be really warm. It's going to be quite hot. So you got to make sure you have some extra water and ice. Maybe get ready to go swimming or something like that. But it's going to be a busy weekend for events. You know, you have Laporte Days, you have Kellier Days, and you also have Babes Burnout. So if you are at these events, make sure you are carrying extra water with you and ways to stay cool, and make sure to cool yourself off after or during. Be careful. You know, heat exhaustion is a true thing. We got One Republic coming up, and we're going to check in with National Day after a bit and give you a little more info on the events this weekend. So stay tuned.

0: There's Bruno Mars with Cardi B on 95.5 KZY, National French Fry Day. I love French fries and a good French fry. I am a French fry snob, if you will. If you are one of those that would go to a restaurant just simply based on the burger and how good the burger is, I am like that, but for French fries. Yeah, I'm sorry, but I am a French fry snob, and if they have the right seasoning on it, I'll go back all day long and just order a plate of French fries. I know, it's weird. America's ultimate ranking of fast food, French fries. Starting with number 5 is Arby's, Wendy's in at 4, Five Guys is in at 3, Chick-fil-A at 2, and of course McDonald's is in at number 1. Your favorite style of fries? Well, number 1 is regular. Curly comes in at number 2. Steak cut at number 3. Crinkle is at number 4. Waffle is 5. And wedges is in at 6. I'm not a curly French fry type of person. I'm more of that regular, or even the steak cut is really good. Favorite condiment that people like to put on their French fries? Mayo. No, that's not number 1. That's number 5. Barbecue sauce in at 4. I agree with that one. Cheese sauce at 3. Ranch is at 2. And simple ketchup at number 1. Of course, it's the favorite. And would you dip your French fries in a milkshake? Yes or no? Number 1, no, 33%. And number 2, I love it at 21%. And I am in between. It really depends. It's not bad. If you dip your French fry in a chocolate shake, it's actually pretty good. Give it a try. Got Mark Anthony coming up next, so stay tuned right here on KZY.
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0: That's Justin Timberlake and Mears, 95.5 KZY. Well, heat and all, you're going to want to head over to LaPorte Days today and tomorrow. Lots of great fun going on over there. Craft and Flea Market is today. They have the free throw contest, the 50-50 putt raffle, and the volleyball tournament. That's all today. And tomorrow they have, of course, the 5K walk or run. They'll have boom truck rides from Beltrami Electric, cornhole tournaments. They have another art show tomorrow with the silent auction as well. Lions Bingo, the Lions Cowabunga. That sounds so much fun. They have their pancake breakfast. Line dancers are performing tomorrow. Then they have the beer tent, the bouncy house, kids carnival, and face painting. They have kids soapbox derby races, the car show, the craft and flea market happens again tomorrow. And of course, they have their parade and the fireworks that will end off the night. So that's all happening at LaPorte Days. If you want to know the exact times these are happening, you can find out all the information about that on the Facebook page for LaPorte Days. So just look LaPorte Days up on Facebook. You'll find all the events, the times that they're going on. And make sure that you are bringing lots of water again, because it's going to be a warm weekend. We'll have a check with weather and we'll have Olivia Dean right after this.
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9: Up North Weather. I'm meteorologist Rodney Price. A few clouds popping up with the day's heating, and also a shower or storm could pop up. Mid-80s for highs, light winds. Showers ending tonight, mostly clear, mid-60s. Warming up this weekend, near 90 on Saturday with mid-90s Sunday. 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Right now, it's 85.

0: There's the end of Spiral here on 95.5 KZY. Today's hottest, yesterday's coolest. Well, check out our big deal store. Our big deal today sold out very quickly. It was for Nature's Edge Garden Center, so that's already gone. But you could check out our auctions that we have coming up. We have one coming up next Thursday that is for a 14-foot Olhausen York shuffleboard, $7,500 value. This thing is beautiful. You got to see the picture of it. It is gorgeous. 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Click on Big Deals. It's in the one-day auction tab. And the shuffleboard comes from Hot Tubs of Northern Minnesota, by the way. So it is a gorgeous board. If you're looking for something fun to add to your game room, maybe you're a business that's looking for something fun to add to your business, this is where to start. So check it out again on our Big Deal store. And bidding starts next Thursday, the 16th at 6 a.m. Got Maroon 5 up next, so stay tuned. Hey, it's Nell, your Big Deals auctioneer. We've got a great auction coming up Thursday, July 16th. It's a 14-foot Olhausen York shuffleboard table with pucks included from Hot Tubs of Northern Minnesota. And that would be awesome in any game room.
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1: north weather. I'm meteorologist Mace Michaels. Tonight, a partly cloudy sky, slight chance of a shower or storm, and a low in the low 60s. The heat and humidity builds into next week, even an excessive heat watch. High temperatures around 90 to the mid-90s for the weekend and next week. Lakes, great food, and friendly faces. It's all in Worthington, Minnesota, and it's worth a look. It's 88 right now.

There's Kelly Clarkson and Stronger right here on 95.5 KZY, today's hottest, yesterday's coolest. Nell hanging out with you on this Friday, and a happy Friday to you. Hopefully you're having a great day so far, making plans for this weekend. Hopefully some of those plans involve the lake and some nice cold iced tea or some water. But it's going to be a warm one, that's for sure. If you want to quench your thirst a little bit and get a little bit cooler, get that cool down, you can head to 7 Brew, of course. They are the official pick-me-up of the Nell Show, and they have some great featured drinks this month. You've got to check it out. The Funnel Cake Coffee Frozen Chiller is really good. The Maui Mocha is really good, and the orange sherbet, I have not tried the other two, but I know those three are absolutely delicious. And I could tell you, the orange sherbet shake did not last very long. It was so good. Check it out. You can head to 7brew, 7brew.com, find out all of their flavors, all of their options that are there for you, and be ready to go when you get in that line, because they are quick. They'll get you your order, they'll have it ready to go, and you'll be on the road enjoying that 7brew, 5:30 a.m. to 10 p.m. every single day. And we got Noah Kahan up next, so stay tuned here on KZY.

0: No set. Benny Blanco there, Halsey and Khaled on 95.5 KCY. Let's talk fishing license for a second. The hubby went and bought a fishing license and was a little confused because all they handed him was a piece of paper that had my info on it. He was going in for the husband-wife combo license and the married couple license. So just to give you a heads up, they have changed things this year. So they have where if you buy it in person, you'll get that paper printout. You can also buy it via the DNR mobile app there and have it ready to go on your phone. So if you do happen to be fishing and the DNR swings by your boat, you have to have that app there or that paper printout for them to know that you are fishing legally. So keep that in mind. They don't do the little cards anymore. They don't print those out for you. So when you go to get your license, don't be confused. This was the new changeover. So it's all on the app now. You can download that free DNR mobile app to have your license there. And yes, the married couple one does cost $41, but it's cheaper than buying one for an individual for just $26. So if you're married, better opt in for the married couple one just in case she wants to go fishing with you.
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0: There's Gautier, somebody that I used to know on 95.5 KZY. Let's take a look now at our local sports. The Bemidji Bucks town ball team has a busy weekend with 4 games in 2 days. Tomorrow, the Bucks host the Rainy Lakes North Stars in a doubleheader at BSU Ballpark. Game times are at noon and 2 p.m., and they will be broadcast by Beer Belly Sports on YouTube. Then on Sunday, the Bucks are on the road to face the Agassiz Gamblers at 1 and again at 3 p.m. Bemidji Titans Legion softball team is back in action tomorrow at New London for a tournament, fresh off their doubleheader sweep of Red Lake Falls earlier in the week. And Bemidji's Jackson Fogelson finished in a tie for 30th at the Minnesota Boys Junior PGA Championship at the Jewel Golf Club in Lake City. Fogelson had a 9-over par total, shooting 78 and 73 in the 2 days of competition. And finally, the Twins are back in action tonight, hosting the LA Angels at Target Field. Game time is 7:10 with pregame set at 6:30 on the Bun Sports Radio 104.5 and also on KBUN Plus FM 100.1. Minnesota remains 2 games out of first in the AL Central and are a game out of the final wild card spot. That's your look in local sports here on KZY. Stay tuned for music and weather after this. 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

0: That's the Cranberries and Zombie there, 95.5 KZY. Well, you can join Kev Jackson tomorrow. He's going to be over at the Sanford Center for Babes Burnout for the car show. And it's free admission for everybody. It's free. There's going to be lots of fun things going on. Numerous food vendors, the kids zone with bouncy houses, craft and retail vendors, the Roaring Dino, beer tent, and of course, the Burnout Pits. Yeah, lots of stuff. They'll have the awards ceremony as well. If you have a vehicle that you want to show off, all makes, models, and years are welcome. 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So keep that in mind. 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It's just $10. You get a swag bag along with that. For everybody else, show up at 11 and enjoy and have lots of fun. Don't forget to say hey to Kev while you're there. Supper Club's up next, so stay tuned.
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They're somber here at 95.5 KZY, today's hottest, yesterday's coolest, hanging out with me till 7 on the Nell Show. Happy weekend to you. It's finally the weekend. We all kind of live for that, right? We got Pink coming up, and we're going to talk about here in a little bit. We're going to talk about somebody went on a quest for love in a different sort of way, but ended up finding it. Stay tuned.

0: There's Taylor Swift and Elizabeth Taylor, Chris Brown before that, Nell hanging out on this Friday. Well, a young lady, Lisa Catalano, she was off on a quest to find love and it paid off. So she's a California woman. She went viral last year for putting up billboards along U.S. Highway 101 with her photo and a link to a website where potential suitors could submit dating applications. Yeah. 8 months and almost $5,000 later, she is off the market. She has finally found love. She footed the bill for advertising, including all the billboards, taxi ads, and the website, along with wardrobe, makeup, video shoots, and related equipment. She received about 4,000 dating applications between September of 25 and May of this year. And after all that, she ended up meeting her new boyfriend through a dating app back in January. An update on her website read, "Applications are closed. Lisa's in love and has a boyfriend." She describes him as a kind, intelligent, attractive San Francisco Bay Area man who meets all of her very reasonable non-negotiables. Oh, boy. So, yeah, after all of that, she finally met somebody on a dating app. That's crazy. The things people do to find love. Got Teddy Swims up next.
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That's Teddy Swims here on 95.5 KZY. You're hanging out with Nell. I have a special announcement to make. A happy anniversary to Emily and Nick, together for 16 years today. So happy anniversary to you two. I hope you're having a fantastic day, an amazing time together, and you enjoy your weekend. So again, happy anniversary to you, Emily and Nick. Here's to so many, many more years together from all of us here at 95.5 KZY. And to celebrate, here is Goo Goo Dolls with Iris.

0: It's another option for entertainment for you. Of course, lots going on this weekend. Up there today, they have the baseball games going on, the walleye fish fry. Who doesn't love a good walleye fish fry? Come on. At 6 p.m. tonight is the America 250 Kids Parade. And then the Shell Shock Rock Band will be tonight as well. Tomorrow now is the 5K run over there, up in Kellyer. And then they have food and food vendors, the armband for kids games, car show, petting zoo, log rolling lessons, and then the log rolling challenge. So the lessons are at 11 tomorrow morning, and the challenge is at 3. So if you think you could win in that log rolling challenge, that one might be for you. Beltram Electric will be there for bucket rides again, sawdust pile plunge for kids, bingo, you name it, they got it. And then on Sunday is the Great American Potluck at noon. So all kinds of fun happening in Kellyer Days this weekend. Yeah, lots of options for you as well. So head to Kellyer for some fun. Stay tuned. We'll have weather and music right after this. Hey, it's Nell, your Big Deals auctioneer. We've got a great auction coming up Thursday, July 16th. It's a 14-foot Olhausen York shuffleboard table with pucks included from Hot Tubs of Northern Minnesota. And that would be awesome in any game room.
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10: 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Now through July 27th.
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0: Niall Horan there, 95.5 KZY, today's hottest, yesterday's coolest. Let's talk about this auction coming up. We have one next Thursday, of course, but then we have another one the week after that, and that's in our store already. You can check that out. That is for a $2,500 tree package from Nature's Edge. How awesome is that? You can check it out on our website, KZYFM955.com. Click Big Deals. It's in the One Day Auction tab. That auction starts on July 23rd, Thursday at 6 a.m. and goes until 7 p.m. that same day. It's good towards the purchase of trees, but it does not include delivery, installation, or any additional tree maintenance on that. So it's like you take that certificate, you go buy your trees and bring it home, and then they're yours. That's what that is. And if you're trying to replant from last year's storm, this is perfect for you, or just add some pretty to your yard. This is also perfect for you. So check it out again on our Big Deal store, and check out our other auction while you're there as well, coming up this next Thursday and the Thursday after that in Big Deals. Bangles up next.
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1: up north weather. I'm meteorologist Mace Michaels. Tonight, a partly cloudy sky, slight chance of a shower or storm, and a low in the low 60s. The heat and humidity builds into next week, even an excessive heat watch. High temperatures around 90 to the mid-90s for the weekend and next week. Lakes, great food, and friendly faces. It's all in Worthington, Minnesota, and it's worth a look. It's 88 right now.

That's One Republic and Apologize here on 95.5 KZY. Ed Sheeran and Hendrix in there before that. And you're hanging out with Nell here on this gorgeous Friday until 7, so just shy of an hour. We got Ariana Grande up next, Post Malone, Morgan Wallen as well, so stay tuned.

0: There's Post Malone and Morgan Wallen. I had some help. Well, speaking of had some help, there's a man from Zhejiang province in East China. I'm not sure how you pronounce that. But he's been sentenced to prison after authorities reviewed electricity consumption in that area, leading them to discover over 300 pythons in his apartment. 300. What? the pythons thrive in specific environmental conditions. So they figured out that a breeder would need to use significant energy to maintain them. And then on June 23rd this year, people reported that the man, known only as Guo, lived alone and posted his snakes for sale on social media. So that is how they found him. Good golly. Investigators also found two other people who were part of the operation. Yeah, so he had some help. And dozens of additional pythons at a separate location. All in all, there was 436 pythons valued at more than 30 million yen, or about $4.2 million US that was involved. The snakes have since been turned over to a local zoo, so they are safe. Are the apartments not really a risk? I don't know if I could live in an apartment knowing that somebody next door has snakes. I mean, can you imagine if those went through a vent somewhere? Oh, Bruno Mars up next.
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0: Lady Marmalade, their 95.5 KZY, coming up on July 25th, and that Saturday at 11 a.m. Mobile Maze Recreation Area. The Bemidji Composite Mountain Bike Team is holding their Lumberjack Single Track Fundraiser Ride or Race. So there's no expectation to race. Come out and ride the course. Choose whatever you want to choose, or you can choose to compete. The race format is modified enduro. Cruise the climbs with your friends. Race the clock down the single track. There is no race fee, but donations to the team are greatly appreciated, because 100% of the funds raised will be used for race expenses, travel, and equipment, and that kind of thing. And there will be food after the race, so keep that in mind as well. Again, that all happens on Saturday, July 25th at 11 a.m. out at Mobile Maze Recreation Area.
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11: I'm meteorologist Mace Michaels. Tonight, a partly cloudy sky, slight chance of a shower or storm, and a low in the low 60s. The heat and humidity builds into next week, even an excessive heat watch. High temperatures around 90 to the mid-90s for the weekend and next week. Lakes, great food, and friendly faces. It's all in Worthington, Minnesota, and it's worth a look. Right now, we're at 86.
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0: That's David Gray in Babylon there, 95.5 KZY. Thanks for hanging out with Nell today on The Nell Show. I'll be back to hang out a little bit more tomorrow afternoon. But I hope you have a fantastic weekend. Enjoy it. And again, you've got lots of options. You got LaPorte Days, you got Kellier Days, and you have Babes Burnout tomorrow as well. So lots of options for you. And don't forget the National Choice Farmers Market downtown here over in the Frizzell Furniture parking lot. That's also an option for the weekend. You can head there first and then head to the other things. You name it, you got it. We got Donna and Steve coming in at 7 here on KZY, so stay tuned and have a great weekend.
1: Enable the KZY skill on your Alexa device or have Alexa do it for you.